0: 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I did you a service. Like, huh?
1: Man, what the fuck?
0: Look, let's keep it a bean, let's keep it a buck. If I had a dick, it need to be sucked. All of my obstacles running, they jib. Stomach too big, it need to be tucked. All of that crime be keeping me up. When bodies around, they see me in duck. When I make a post, I'm leaving it up. They came from the hood, but they leaving the trunk.
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3: We feel really kind of privileged and excited to be here, so we're really keen that people just come and have a nosy and see what's happening and get stuck in.
4: Kelly Holmes, of course, made her name as an Olympic athlete, but she wanted to give something back to the community, so she set up a trust trying to work with different groups, but predominantly unemployed young people. There are a lot of young people who just need a helping hand to get them back up on the ladder, as it were. To me, it's been a real success, and we're going to carry on with that.
5: So today we've got the art tea party, which in a nutshell is a tea party but with a creative twist. 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
7: 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We've had a fantastic morning with the Archbishop, and it's been a real privilege and pleasure to have him here.
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6: We're here with Mary, the organiser, one of the head organisers here of the Carnival. It takes a lot of sorting out, doesn't it, Mary?
7: Yeah, it does, but we've got a good team. 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
8: Obviously, St John Ambulance have been going for some years.
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0: Good morning. Good morning.
1: Nothing could be grander than to be in Louisiana in the morning.
2: Enough already.
3: Oh, I'm sorry. I thought we were still going.
0: Good morning. Good morning.

along with Dave Prowse, the voice of the Green Cross Code Man. Yeah, Alvin Stardust or Shane Fenton, depending on your age. Under A with My Cuckoo. Big hit in 1974. Anyway, good morning. Welcome to another fun-filled Friday.

that should be entertaining today. International Self-Care Day. You mean you care about yourself? That's fine. That should be fairly standard, really, shouldn't it? On the birthday files, Jennifer Lopez, 57. The Scripps, Jay McGuinness is 36. And our big boss, Danny Dyer's 49. I know. Actually, I think they're probably filming sometime, either today or tomorrow, if I'm not mistaken.

opening ceremony of the Commonwealth Games yesterday? No, I didn't think so either. Didn't even realise it was on. Honestly, am I not in touch with the real world? Anyway, it seems that the King, the Loch Ness Monster, yes, you can just about work out the difference. Thousands of athletes and para-athletes all took centre stage as the games officially began with the opening ceremony. Forgive me, but normally if you do hold an event, you normally begin with an opening ceremony. Same as at the end of it, you have a closing ceremony. Dear, oh dear.

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For loads of people that go on holiday, this is definitely us, without doubt, at home. Two-thirds of Brits consider a nearby pub essential for the perfect staycation. You need to have a cosy interior, traditional pub grub, and a scenic beer garden all topping the wish list. Yeah, I can understand that, really. To be perfectly honest, whenever we go away, we always make sure there is a pub with decent beer in it, as in proper beer, not this lager rubbish, and also with food and conversation. There you go. They're all good things.

Next time you make yourself a coffee, just go and take a little look at the tin. If it says Nescafe on it, believe it or not, it's been around since 1938. It was this day, 1938, that it was commercially introduced in Switzerland by the Nestle Company, or Nestles as we used to call them years ago. And in 48, 10 years later, Looney Tunes character Marvin the Martian first appeared in a cartoon called

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good to hear that one again from the Human League. It was the choice of Paddy O'Dowd this morning as well, so thank you for that one. There'll probably be another one on Monday, as there usually is, I have to admit. And this was at number one this day in 1974. Highly regarded by a number of people as the first of the disco number ones. And I wouldn't disagree with them, to be honest.

I couldn't resist playing the full version of it, all 5.5 minutes of it. So 1974, number one, J-Boy record label, and Rock Your Baby from George McRae, widely regarded as the first ever disco number one, and I've got it. Mind you, there's probably a few of us that have.

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2: Looking pretty reasonable this morning so far. No real issues to report anywhere around the island. In fact, Sittingbourne's running sweetly as well. If you're heading down towards the Medway Towns through Raynham Central, just the usual little way to traffic there. And it's clear all the way over the other side of Stroud and beyond, heading up towards Gravesend and Dartford. Through Maidstone, we're again looking quite reasonable. I'm afraid Operation Brock starting to cause slight delays already this morning, certainly around the Hollingbourne area as you're heading onto the M20 around that direction at the moment. The M25 in Essex, the anti-clockwise slip road on the exit is closed as that's due to some emergency resurfacing repairs at Junction 30 for the A13. Congestion is all the way into Purfleet with a 15-minute queue towards Wennington, I'm afraid. Looking around the rest of the motorway networks, well, it's all running sweetly at the moment. Even the Dartford tunnels are looking fairly good. I will remind you that Well Road is closed due to emergency gas mains work between Railway Terrace and Castle Street. There we go. That includes the High Street as well. Finally, on the railways and buses, good service so far. Let's hope it stays like it.
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very good of Keith in Minster this morning to actually say, oh, can you play To Head Over Heels by Tears for Fears or any other Tears for Fears track of your choice? But to be fair, it's a good track, so why wouldn't I play it? But thank you for the request, Keith. Keep them all coming, everyone. Heading towards 7 o'clock. A couple of hours before the first high tide of the day.

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1: From the Sky News Centre at 7, Andy Burnham's working from the new Number 10 North for the first time today. He's described the base in Heron House in the city centre as the situation room for making Britain better. The new Prime Minister says it'll be the place where power will be delivered into the hands of local people, and he'll be working from there once a week. Our political correspondent Amanda Acas says it's part of a bigger project for the PM.
2: This week we've seen him in Scotland. He's been talking to the First Minister of Wales as well, so he's trying to show that he is covering the whole country. It's not just about Manchester, and this is kind of symbolic of the broader project of getting out of London.
1: The US has imposed new tariffs of at least 10% on imports from 60 countries, including the UK, over claims they failed to prevent forced labour. It'll replace temporary levies introduced earlier this year after Donald Trump's import tax regime was struck down by the Supreme Court. Southport killer Axel Rutigibana has been transferred from prison to a high-security psychiatric hospital. Officials approved the transfer but say it won't affect his 52-year sentence for an attack at a dance class in 2024, killing three girls. 17 waste sites had their permits revoked or paused during an Environment Agency campaign targeting suspected illegal dumps. 30 criminal investigations have also started since Operation Unite launched in March. The body is now winding down its work, but Director of Energy and Resources, Steve Molyneux, says targeted enforcement efforts will continue.
3: What we'll be doing is taking the learning from that and building into how do we work in future to ensure that we are making the best interventions in the best way to have the best impact for the public purse.
1: Your picky bits in a summer picnic could help protect your heart. Health experts say foods like hummus, falafel and vegetable dips can all count towards your five a day. And the Loch Ness Monster, King Charles and Sir Chris Hoy all had starring roles in last night's Commonwealth Games opening ceremony. Athletes from 74 nations will compete. That's the latest. I'm Faye Rowlands.
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5: Fine and largely sunny with any overnight clouds still clearing fairly quickly. Sunshine could be hazy at times or interrupted by some high cloud. However, it will be another very warm day with light winds. Our highs today into the 30s again, 30 degrees exactly. Tonight, dry evening with clear skies for many, but again the odd patch of higher cloud with perhaps thickest to the east of the region. It'll stay dry overnight with light winds and an overnight low of 12 degrees. First high tide of the day today is 8:58 this morning, 4.7 metres in height.
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0: 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Finding you just the right job. 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

Welling Pose just made me laugh. It's morning all. Enjoying the music, and I think my dog Chuckles is as well. I love the way he's named the dog after him. Yeah. Evidently, Chuckles the dog is feeling very sorry for himself. He had a very bad experience earlier this week as the vet interfered with certain parts of him. He's no longer got these bits. Welling Paul then goes on and says, I think we've all suffered this unwarranted activity in our younger days. No, I've still got the appendages, it's just they don't work. I think the tubes went. It's as simple as that. But anyway, good morning, thank you, and to Chuckles the dog.

never did much after that, did she? Maria Muldaur. Little beauty. Absolute great tune. Makes you feel good, doesn't it? We're going to take a look at the roads very, very soon indeed. Loads of stuff going on today. 7.33 will take you into the 1980s this morning. And we've got some more missing words at 8.25. We've got the best of the travel updates. That'll be next. And of course, some of the music you maybe haven't heard in a while.

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1: 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High Street, Sheerness.
2: Well, it's looking fairly reasonable around the island. Queenborough, of course, around by Well Road. That should be sorted by the other side of the weekend, hopefully. And also by Railway Terrace into the High Street. There are delays around there because of road closures. Apart from that, it's all running sweetly around the island. Sittingbourne's pretty good. Again, just the usual delays over Snips Hill. If you're heading out towards Tenham, there's a little bit of a hold up and snarl up around Linstead Lane. Norton Ash is looking good down to Faversham and beyond, all running smoothly. Up to the Medway Towns, we're looking very good indeed at the moment. And the A249, well, I've got to say, it's running beautifully this morning with just a couple of minutes delay as you're down by the M20 there and heading down to the roundabout. All looking good into town, even along the M20 around Operation Brock. It's looking fine this morning so far, which is great news indeed. Bluebell Hill is all right at the moment. No problems to report there. The M25 exit slip road, though, on the anti-clockwise section by Lakeside and Purfleet at Junction 30. That's very, very slow indeed because that closure is in place. And also, there's queuing traffic on the QE2 bridge due to another earlier broken down vehicle. Congestion for 2 miles just before Junction 30 for Lakeside, and the A13 queues are back to greys. About 20 to 25 minutes to get through that lot, I'm afraid. It's not good news indeed. Generally, everything else is running quite nicely at the moment. No problems to report anywhere else. It really is running quite nicely. Quickly, though, just to let you know, Munsgore Lane in Borden is closed both ways due to emergency repairs. Water mains work from School Lane to Sunny Hill Road. Just come through to me, so I'm just seeing that one now. On the railways, well, you've got the 7:24 Broadstair service just showing us delayed at the moment. I'm afraid no idea what time it's likely to appear.
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It promises to be a great spectacular. It's there every year, and around about the end of July, you'll always find a load of floats, a load of walkers, a load of other people all around. The road will be closed between 2 and 4pm for the parade, and it's going to be a very entertaining day, I think, and so many different venues are doing so many different events and things like that, so just keep an eye on it. Make sure if you've got nothing else to do all day tomorrow, make a visit to Laysdown. And enjoy the carnival atmosphere. Savour it. Maybe take a picnic and sit on the spinny.

0: So we mentioned earlier on in the show that we were going 7:33 into the 1980s. I can tell you, the 24th of July 1988. Can you remember what happened then?
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0: Another top three, another year, and a whole host of memories. We've got one on the way up and two non-movers this morning. At three, at last week's number six. From Everything But the Girl. And their version, to my mind, is probably the best of all of them. I don't want to talk about it.

It was as high as it was destined to go for everything but the girl. And it was also a hit for Rod Stewart. Of course you know that, don't you? Some of the events that occurred on the 24th of July 1988. It was the launch of Country File on the BBC. Yes, the very, very first episode on Sunday, because the 24th of July was a Sunday in 1988. But it replaced the long-running series of just farming. That was it. It was the farming programme to be replaced by Country File with John Craven. There we are. Him and his newsroom, bless him. We also had continued fallout and investigations following the North Sea oil rig explosion on July the 6th. Yes, Piper Alpha went up in flames, killing 167 workers. On the music front, at number two, it's a non-mover for a double A-side from Salt-N-Pepa.

sexy. BB.

other events going on the 24th of July 1988. The seamen's strike was on. Ongoing industrial action and protest by ferry and seaport workers over paying conditions was disrupting cross-channel traffic. Yeah, there were no boats at the time, none of those little dinghies. And also political shifts. There were some preparations ahead of the leadership election for the newly merged Social and Liberal Democratic Party, the SDLP, which was finalised shortly afterwards. There we are. There's some of the events that went on this day, 1988. At number one, spending the third week out of four there, was Glenn Medeiros. And in my opinion, one of the most sickly songs of the year, but it was at number one, so somebody must have bought it.

0: think I just overheard Chuckles singing some of the lyrics the other side of the desk.
1: No,
0: he did. As I said, in my opinion, one of the most sickly songs of the year.
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0: Looking pretty good around the island at the moment. Over in Queenborough, you know all about those roadworks that are continuing. They haven't changed in the last half an hour. In Sittingbourne again, still running quite nicely at the moment, all the way down towards the coast and up to the Medway towns. Very clear indeed at the moment, I must admit. A249 looking around towards the M2, it's all running very well. Bottom end of Detling Hills, about a 3 or 4 minute delay, nothing much this morning, which is great news indeed. If you're heading into Maidstone again, nothing too much to worry about. Bluebell Hill at the bottom and the top are both looking very good indeed today. Maybe everyone's decided to have a weekend off. Anyway, the M25 in Essex, the exit slip road is still closed. That's due to an emergency resurfacing repair going on at Junction 30 for Lakeside and Purfleet, and queuing traffic over the QE2 bridge. That's due to a broken down earlier on this morning. We've got congestion 2 miles before Junction 30 at Lakeside, and the A13 queues go all the way back to Grays. It's going to take a good 20 to 25 minutes to get through that lot, I must admit. One lane still closed to Corporation Street in Rochester. Gas mains repair works there near Northgate. And, of course, the Operation Brock continues. There's not too much of a queue there at the moment, I must admit. It's all running fairly well. Munscore Lane in Borden closed both ways due to emergency water mains repairs between School Lane and Sunny Hill Road. And finally, on the railways, well, we're all to time now. Everything's getting back to normal there on South Eastern. We'll have another look at it in half an hour, see if anything's changed again.
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0: strange phenomena on holiday front. It seems that more people in England or Wales have more likely visited the Eiffel Tower than the Tower of London. Despite the fact that the Tower of London only being 50-odd miles away. It seems that according to 2,000 adults, none of which have been anywhere near us, to be perfectly honest, found that more people have laid eyes on the Eiffel Tower than one of Britain's most beloved landmarks, including the Tower of London, Tower Bridge and Trafalgar Square. I've done all four. To be fair, I've been around all over the place. I do get out occasionally. The findings also revealed that people were better at identifying foreign landmarks than those closer to home. Most people could actually identify the Eiffel Tower, although... people were getting confused between the Eiffel and the Blackpool Towers, to be fair. Again, the Leaning Tower of Pisa people could organise themselves around, and the Colosseum in Rome as well. By contrast, fewer people were able to recognise St Paul's Cathedral, Westminster Abbey and Edinburgh Castle. The overwhelming majority of people in this poll said they would like to discover more British landmarks, I should say, but the cost of living and the lack of time are the primary obstacles preventing them. No, make time. Simple as that. Cost of living, it's only going to be your fuel or your bus fare or train fare or whatever. So, but when visiting British landmarks, 23% travel by train because it's relaxing, more convenient, you haven't got to worry about parking, which is probably almost as much as your train fare these days, to be perfectly honest. So, what do you reckon the top 10 must-visit attractions are in the UK?
1: You know, well, I'm a chicken fry.

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1: From the Sky News Centre at 8, the Prime Minister will work from the new Number 10 North for the first time later. Andy Burnham will chair a meeting of the revived National Economic Council, meeting with business representatives, senior ministers and regional mayors. Downing Street says he intends to work from the new Manchester base once a week. Cabinet Office Minister Sally Jameson says it's a clear signal of the PM's intent.
2: We're taking power out of Whitehall and out of London and driving it to the north, but actually not just to the north, but to all regions and nations across the country. And I think that the Prime Minister is sending a really clear message by having a base outside of London.
1: Donald Trump will press ahead with a new 10% tariff on UK goods, along with imports from almost 60 other trading partners. The new duties replace temporary tariffs introduced earlier this year after a previous import tax regime was struck down by the Supreme Court. Meanwhile, the US has carried out attacks on Iran for the 13th night in a row. Oil prices have surged to more than $100 a barrel for the first time since May. Southport killer Axel Rudikabana has been transferred from prison to Broadmoor Psychiatric Hospital. The Ministry of Justice says it doesn't change his 52-year sentence. Research suggests nearly half of women are keen to donate their eggs, but many are put off by a lack of knowledge about how. Three quarters told TFP Fertility they knew very little about how to do it. Rachel Allison, who's donated her eggs three times, says she'd have welcomed more information.
3: You see campaigns all the time for blood donation and, you know, signing yourself up for organ donation. And I think that's something that everybody knows that you can do. Whereas this, I just think it's not something that many people do know about.
1: King Charles, the Loch Ness Monster and Sir Chris Hoy were all on hand to launch the 2026 Commonwealth Games in Glasgow. Athletes from 74 nations filed into the Hydro Arena last night. That's the latest. I'm Faye Rowlands.
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4: In the local news, Swale Borough Council approved the creation of a new halfway parish council on the Isle of Sheppey. This will include changes to the current boundary between Halfway and Minster, where the Appleford Road estate and a couple of Minster Road properties by the secondary school will come under Minster Parish Council. Other properties around the border will also be affected and transferred to the appropriate council. Subject to sign-off in Parliament, the new council will have seven councillors and the first elections being May next year. The newly purchased beach hut by Minster-on-Sea Parish Council has started to be transformed, with thanks to Brewers of Sittingbourne who donated the paint needed. Once everything is completed, the hut will be made available to local community groups to use. And finally, BRFM Community Radio for Swale has been granted a fifth FM licence, which will take the station to 2036. Messages of support came flooding in, along with congratulations. 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That's the latest from BRFM. I'm Karen Murray.
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5: Fine, largely sunny and any overnight cloud pretty much out the way by now. The sunshine could be hazy at times, interrupted by some high cloud. However, it will be another very warm day with light winds. Highs 30 degrees Celsius. Tonight, dry evening with clear skies for many, but again, the odd patch of higher cloud, perhaps thickest into the east of the region, could be with us. It'll stay dry overnight with light winds and an overnight low of 12. For Saturday, well, another warm, dry and largely sunny day for Laysdown Carnival, with just occasional interruptions from higher cloud, most likely later in the afternoon. Turning breezy, especially along the English Channel coast. 30 degrees again is our high for tomorrow. High tide today, well, 1 minute to nine is the first one, 4.7 metres in height, followed by one this evening at 9:34 p.m.
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0: Our number three, Dandy Warhol, is getting us underway. So we were talking about the venues where realistically they are looking to be the greatest tourist attractions in the UK that you've always wanted to visit. The top 10 attractions. Graham in Southend says, I suppose it's not Southend Pier, is it, by any chance? Hate to say it. No, it's not. It's also not the Turner Contemporary, for those of you down the coast at Margate who are looking across to Essex. Anyway, so we'll give you a couple more minutes to work out and see if you're on the list. I've got to say, I've been to the majority of these, and I have been to some foreign places as well. Did I ever tell you I went to America once? Oh, no. I couldn't dare do that.
1: If you can live in sense, watch out. Live in sense.

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2: Still running very sweetly around the island, I must admit. Just a closure over in Queenborough on the Railway Terrace and the High Street near to Well Road, and Well Road itself all still closed. Then we happen to have little issues over in Bapchild coming into Sittingbourne over Snips Hill. Nothing major. Other than that, it's all running very well indeed. Through Tenham, Norton Ash and out to Faversham beyond, it's all running sweetly. And if you're going up towards the Medway Towns, well, I've got to say, it's pretty quiet for a Friday morning. No real issues to report anywhere at all. Top end of Bluebell Hill is fine, as is the bottom, and all the main routes into Maidstone seem to be running very sweetly at the moment, which is great news indeed. A little bit of a delay through Operation Brock at the moment. In fact, coming through Harrietsham, Ashford Road, very, very heavy indeed, all the way back down to the A20. Not too sure what's causing it at the moment, but it's causing delays in both directions midway between the two areas. So keep an eye on that. Coming out of Sutton Valence and then down towards Luce, North Street there, heavy indeed, all the way through the village and heading up towards Four Wents. Let's carry on and see what we've got here. The A26 Tunbridge Road in Maidstone. One lane closed there. More emergency repairs and one way near to Corbin's Place. So keep all of those in mind. Corporation Street, Rochester, still gas mains works continuing near to Northgate. That's pretty much about it at the moment, I've got to say. On the rails and buses, everything's running to time, no issues there. Next update at 8:45 for the final one of the week from the Breakfast Team.
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Yes, you can park in that car park, walk into town, and you can get a great view of the parade itself, to be honest. As I say, it's going to be great. If you do and need to turn around and go back again, I would probably suggest, if you're coming into Leyton, use the triangle going around and around, and then you can go back towards East Church from that direction. But otherwise, Leysdown Road will be closed between 2 and 4 p.m. for the carnival.

0: Before we get into the missing words thing this morning, which is coming up very soon indeed, we were talking about these big tourist attractions that you've always wanted to visit and to see how many of the top 10 you've actually done. So at number 10 is the Jurassic Coast. You know that will be Devon and Dorset all the way down there, down towards Cornwall. At number 9 is Windsor Castle. 8 is Lake Windermere. 7 is Buckingham Palace. 6, the British Museum. 5 is Loch Ness, you know, with or without Nessie. 4 is the Eden Project in Cornwall. Number 3, actually, I remember going to the Eden Project about 2 weeks after it opened back in the 80s. At number 3, Stonehenge. 2 is Edinburgh Castle. Must go there sometime. And at number 1, the Tower of London. Not the paper mill pub over in Sittingbourne, Pete Neil, no. Mind you, you can't get a decent pint in the Tower of London, can you?
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7: So as we mentioned, there are four missing words this morning, and all you've got to do is name them and give us a call. 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The same numbers as it's been for the last 20 years.

One of the advantages that radio presenters have with each other is they can promote other events that are going on. For instance, I've just been mentioning about Laysdown Carnival, and all of a sudden, on my own phone, I've got this little text from Mo. Good old Mo, marvellous Mo. Of course he's here on a Thursday morning, and he is also very, very good with his band. Now, his band are Marvellous Mo and the Backline Ferries. And this coming Sunday, they're at 4 Amherst. So it seems there are Sunday proms going on throughout the summer at 4 Amherst over in, towards the Medway Towns. They're free community concerts going on every Sunday from 2 in the afternoon. And this Sunday, the 26th of July, it's Marvellous Mo and the Back Row Ferries. Do you know what? If you get the chance, go and watch them. Especially if you haven't got to pay for it either. It's great.

0: Earlier on this morning, we were talking about, a great little Cocker Spaniel, a lovely little Cocker Spaniel. His name is Chuckles. He's been named after Chuckles here, and it's Welling Paul's dog, which is great, because Welling Paul's just come in. This is talk about linking things together. He's given us the answer for this morning's missing words, and he said, oh, that's what our Chuckles was thinking about his appendage. It was a woman that inflicted such pain on this poor Cocker Spaniel. I bet she enjoyed every minute, he said, and she got paid for such an act. To those of you that weren't listening earlier on, he's been neutered. It's as simple as that. So Chuckles the Cocker Spaniel has been neutered. He's missing something. Well, two things, actually.
1: And he's had his pockets picked.
0: He's not had his pockets picked. No, he hasn't. No. If that's what you do when you're picking your pockets... No, I don't want to go there, do I, really? Anyway, we're playing missing words at the moment. There are four of them.

So, Anvil in Minster, you might need to go a line or two earlier because we've just heard you've been gone too long. And that's the words you put.

Beach Boys and I Can Hear Music. Goodness me, where is the time going? I must admit, it's almost time for travel. We'll do it after this from Len Barry. 2 minutes and 17 seconds of great listening pleasure.

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1: Been running pretty well around the island and over to Sittingbourne, and it still seems to be the case at the moment. We're all looking very good indeed. If you're heading up to the Medway Towns, just a little bit through Raynham Central and then nice and clear all the way down Chatham Hill in towards Chatham Central and then down towards Rochester and beyond. It's running very nicely, I have to say. In Essex, the M25 anti-clockwise slip road still remains closed and there are long delays due to emergency resurfacing repairs around Junction 30 for the A13 for Lakeside and Purfleet. Congestion now is back all the way to the A2 at the Darrenth Interchange and through the Dartford Tunnels, I'm afraid. Very heavy indeed going into Essex. 55 minutes they're quoting to get you through there. I think I'd probably try and give it a miss this morning. Again, if you're around the motorway networks locally, other than Operation Brock, which isn't causing too much of a problem, everything else seems to be running very well indeed. Things generally are looking very good. So I must admit, we'll leave Dan to the next one. He's on after the news and weather at 9 o'clock and he'll have his first travel update for you at 9:30.
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1: It's the final time to play the four missing words this morning, which means Anvil can have another try.

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0: Nice. Dan Toomey is up next. He's just come in brandishing two of Steve O'Meara's homemade sausage rolls. Now, of course, you all know exactly the legend that is Steve and Sean O'Meara. Very definitely a couple of their sausage rolls have come into the studio this morning. How he's going to eat two of those sausage rolls, I tell you, they're so meaty and full of flavour and everything else.
1: It won't be a problem for Dan Toomey.
0: Oh, I didn't say that. I didn't say that.
1: I didn't say it wasn't going to be a problem.
0: Oh, yeah, it's true. Coming in, who have you got this morning? What's missing?
1: What's missing? Four words were missing. They were, where have you gone?
0: I'm over here.
1: Lorraine and Chris were first in from Queenborough.
0: Good.
1: Then Steve DeBus, then Simon, Kim from Pattaya, Terrain and Penny. No, not Terrain and Penny. Penny's not there. Terrain in Sittingbourne. Dan, the paymaster, Cheryl in Willows, Welling Paul with his problem.
0: He's not got a problem. It's his dog that's got a problem.
1: And Larry.
0: And Larry.
1: Yes.
0: Larry's where this morning?
1: Hot
0: that's a very good
1: even,
0: question.
1: Hot Pot has even crept in. Just
0: Hot
1: last...
0: Pot snuck in there last second. Yeah, absolutely last second. It's fine. That means we shall take our leave. Have a great weekend. Enjoy yourself, whatever you're doing.

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1: From the Sky News Centre at 9, the Prime Minister will work from the new number 10 north for the first time from today, and we're told it'll be a weekly occurrence. Andy Burnham says the new Manchester base will be the situation room for making Britain better. Ministers say UK exporters won't pay more despite new American tariffs. Donald Trump imposed charges overnight on 60 countries, including the UK, over what Washington says is a failure to block imports made with forced labour. The UK's rate is 10%, where it's been since February, when the Supreme Court ruled the president's original tariff scheme was illegal. Here's Cabinet Office Minister Sally Jamieson.
2: The UK has some of the strongest anti-forced labour laws in the world, and that's something we can be proud of, but obviously we've always got to look to do more. But I know that conversations will continue to make sure that we're getting a good deal.
1: Southport killer Axel Rudigabana has been transferred from prison to a high-security psychiatric hospital. The Ministry of Justice has confirmed he's moved to Broadmoor, but insists it doesn't impact his 52-year minimum sentence. A national strategy to cut the number of drownings by half has been launched in England. At least 35 people have drowned in England and Wales since May. The National Water Safety Forum's promoting its Phone Float Throw campaign. Megan Griffith's brother Hayden drowned in 2022. She's now a water safety advocate.
3: It's amazing to hear people coming forward saying, I use the floating technique and it saved my life. It just gives you those vital few extra seconds or extra minutes where you can calm and get your breathing to be air and not inhaling water. And it really could save your life.
1: We bought more from retailers last month, helped by the hot weather and discounts. Retail sales rose by 1% in June. And conservationists say huge numbers of migratory butterflies are making their way to the UK. A so-called painted lady summer is said to happen only once in a decade. That's the latest.
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5: Cheers, John. Cheers, Barry. They're back on Monday. Have a lovely weekend, you two. Fine and largely sunny with any overnight clouds soon clearing. Sunshine could be hazy at times or interrupted by some higher cloud. However, it will be another warm day with light winds. Your maximum temperature today, 30 degrees, and high tide is 9:34 this evening at a height of 4.7 metres.
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6: 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Rolling back the years with the Seaside Pub Minster. What's the year?
5: Well, here we go again. Your last chance saloon at the Rewind. Friday, July the 24th. But what is that year? I think you know those numbers off by heart.

0: Well, I hate to say it.
1: Come on, boy. Look out for me.
0: But the following people are in the trapdoor. Well done to Steve. Steve the Bus, he's in the trapdoor. Tim at Car Sales, trapdoor. Kim in Patea, trapdoor. Larry's in the trapdoor. Phil on the South Coast in the trapdoor. And Anvil's in the trapdoor. Because this was re-released. Anyway, a quick clue. Elizabeth Butler Sloss becomes the first woman to be appointed a Lord Justice of Appeal. And Margaret Thatcher becomes the longest serving UK Prime Minister this century. But what is that year? Because it ain't that year that you lot guessed.
2: No!
0: I hate that trapdoor.

0: correct guesses coming in now. Steve the Bus was first in, followed by Larry, Dan in Queenborough, Tim at Car Sales, Phil on the South Coast, Gary to Cabby, Anvil, Andy in Bayview, and me brother and you go are guessing it correctly as well. Labour Party leader Neil Kinnock calls for a further 1,300,000 to be made available for the National Health Service in this year, but what year?
1: The hits, the headlines, the mid-morning rewind with the Seaside Pub. What's the year?
0: It's amazing what a good swim can do for you. Nothing's going wrong at the moment, but I know that Pete and little Dave are outside, so something might happen. Anyway, that's some of the charting this year. Down two places to number 20, Tribute and the Pasadenas. Down five to 19, Cross My Heart and Eighth Wonder. Down one to number 18, Don't Blame It on That Girl, Matt Bianco. Down seven to number 17, Breakfast in Bed, UB40 with Chrissy Hynde. Also down seven to number 16, I Owe You Nothing and Bross. I wonder if that might get a play. The Trapdoor song made it into number 15 in the chart. Reach Out, I'll Be There, a re-release for the Four Tops. Down one to number 14, Monkey and George Michael. Down seven to 13, The Twist, The Fat Boys featuring Chubby Checker. And down six places to number 12 in the chart. Bit of Tracy Chapman. I've got a cousin called Tracy Chapman. Morning, Tracy, if you are listening.

0: Morning to Kim in Patea, also Kim in Sittingbourne, Dave in Shinner, Stan and Bet. Unfortunately, Ian James has got it right as well, as well as Cheryl from the Willows. Lorraine and Chris, we're not in that decade. It says here, morning Paddington. Yes, I know you're sitting there with your silly little suitcase and your marmalade sandwiches. P.S. I've got the year. Thanks. Where's my food winnings? You sound like angry. Halfway Paul thinks it's this year. Boom, he's wrong.
1: So I remember when we were driving.
0: Ian James has also said, I hope you're okay today. I'd like to guess that year is 19 diddly D. Please, because being that kind of mid-morning rewind, that is my guess. Looking for a tip-top show today, making your show above average, please. It's never going to happen, is it? Ian G's got it right. Pear Tree Keith and Pete from Halfway as well.

0: 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What's the year?
1: Some more correct guesses have come in. Millie Molly, Lorraine and Chris and Karen W, all with the correct year. Some more of the charting this year. Up one to number 12, Love Bites and Def Leppard. Up 18 places to number 10, The Only Way Is Up and Yaz and the Plastic Population. Non-move at number 9, Foolish Beat and Debbie Gibson. Non-move at number 8, Roses Are Red, Mac Band featuring McCampbell Brothers. And up 13 places to number

0: Well done to Frosty, you've got the year right. And Hot Pot as well. Check me emails. I will do. Give me a chance, fella.
1: The hits, the headlines, the mid-morning rewind with the Seaside Pub. What's the year?
0: Final look at the chart in this particular year. Up 10 to number 6, You Came and Kim Wilde. Cheers, love. It was worth it, wasn't it? Non-move at number 5, I Want Your Love and Transvision Vamp. Non-move at number 4, Dirty Diana, Michael Jackson. Oh, she was, I know. Non-move at number 3, I Don't Want to Talk About It, Everything But the Girl. Non-move at number 2, Push It and Salt and Pepper, which means last week's number 1 is still this week's number 1. Oh, I've just clocked it. 8 weeks in the chart. Do I play it in full?

Chris and Seabreeze would love this song. More clues for you. Nearly 7,000 ferry workers go on strike in Britain, paralysing the nation's seaports. Great Britain and Northern Ireland compete in the Winter Olympics. It's all going downhill now. Winter Olympics. And British Aerospace launches a takeover bid for the government-owned Rover Group in this year. Morning, Nanny Millwall. Get in there! Robert Seabreeze has also got the correct year. Oh, and Chris Seabreeze has also got the year. He must have guessed it from that Phil Collins song. Well done, Chris. Christine's got the year right, and Trisha's spat her tea out for some reason.

Shawnee B, you've got the year right for some reason. It was the 7:33 this morning. Well, I wasn't awake at 7:33, so I don't know. Christine's got the year right. The silly move from who? And halfway Paul is still serial guessing. Halfway Paul, put that T-shirt on. Good morning to Vince from Hollybush. You're in the right decade, but not the correct year, I'm afraid. Who else was there? Oh, yeah, Trisha. She's in the wrong decade, but halfway Paul thinks it's a stupid game. Well, why do you still play it?

one more clue to take us up to the news, not the news, the travel. The Bank of England £1 note ceases to be legal tender. Oh, here's another one. In the 19-diddly-D budget, Chancellor Nigel Lawson, oh, your daughter does some fantastic food, announces that the standard rate of income tax will be cut to 25%.

0: Halfway Paul's got it right now after a few 10 guesses. Morning, Chrissy the Barber. You've got the correct you on the first guess. Sarah and Sasha in Faversham, put that T-shirt on. It's hard to get by, just the funniest smile. And I've got to mention that the fact that Nigella likes to say, well, this is what Ian just phoned up and said, Mick Kawave. Put it in the Mick Kawave, eh? There's a certain couple of things I like to do with that Mick Kawave of yours. Well done, Trish, you've got the year right. It must have been that £1 note thingy that the clue that gave it away. More clues coming your way very shortly.
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0: Well, all you need to worry about, as far as I'm aware... No, I think they might have gone now. Let's double check. Yeah, those roadworks have gone by All Rides Farm. The rest of the island's looking marvellous on this fine sunny Friday morning. No issues whatsoever. All our cab drivers are happy plodding along here, there and everywhere. Into Sittingbourne, not too much to worry about because the schools are shut. So everything's all running well through Sittingbourne. Heading down towards Maidstone via the 249. Looks like the roadworks have gone... coming up between the showground and the notorious pub where ladies used to take their clothes off. Yeah, that one. But going down towards Junction 7, you've got some slow moving halfway down the bottom of Detlin Hill, heading down towards Junction 7. Remember, Operation Brock is still in progress between Junction 8 and 9 on the M20. M2... Coast Band and London Band, all looking good this fine Friday morning. If we're off to more hotter, sunnier climates, i.e. across the water, no issues getting down to Gatwick if you're expecting loved ones in or you're travelling off. If you're heading further around to Heathrow, you've got some traffic, obviously, between the M3 and the M4, which is more near Heathrow Airport as well. Just giving you the heads up, you know, that's because I'm that kind of fella. On the Southeastern network, well, funny enough, absolutely nothing to worry about. All trains are running to time, whether you're heading down towards Dover or travelling towards the Big Smoke. That's all your traffic and travel for the hour. There'll be more in an hour's time.
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10: 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What's the year?

bit of Luther Vandross there, and I really didn't mean it. I certainly didn't. If you think you know what the year is, 874422 me. Diggity Dave and Bert, now got the correct year. Or you can always text the studio, 07510 984 001. It's your last chance to be entered to win a carvery for two at the Seaside Pub. The Seaside Pub, you know. Good morning, Lana, and good morning all the team there as well. But let's have a look and see what happened. If you put your pennies worth in, what happened in the old cinema?

Top 10 grossing films in this year. Number 10, Die Hard. And number 9, The Opposite of Little Dave. Big. And number 8, Cocktail. Number 7, A Fish Called Wanda. And number 6, Rambo 3. A film about... number 5, a film about me and my brother. Twins. Non-identical, though. Crocodile Dundee 2 at number 4. At number 3, Coming to America. At number 2, Who Framed Roger Rabbit? And number 1 film, a grossing $354 million. Tom Cruise, Dustin Hoffman, a bit of Rain Man.

0: The hits, the headlines, the mid-morning rewind with the Seaside Pub. What's the year?
1: Oh, loads of guesses during that song. I didn't want to interrupt it. Well, on to Margaret. Mike at Seabreeze, Soapy and Mrs. Soapy, Pete from Minster, Paddy No Draws, Angry, who's quite partial to some curried corriment. Any chance? Maybe, you never know. Perry's got it right. Rain, Bayview, Jimmy the Postie, Tony and Paula, Marbella, Mick, Rex and Crouchy, all with the correct cheer. Vince from Hollybush, you're a smidgen away. Some of the TV shows that happened in this year. On BBC One, we had First of the Summer One, Talking Heads, Degrassi Junior High, The Lowdown, The Flying Doctors. That's another game show for Pete to play. Hearts of Gold, The Lion, Witch and the Wardrobe, and You Rang, My Lord. BBC Two started showing Red Wolf, also A Gentleman's Club and Alexi Sale Stuff, along with Colin Sandwich. ITV started showing After Henry, Wish Me Luck, Singles, London's Burning, Lucky Ladders, All Clued Up, Wheel of Fortune, was it? Nikki Campbell. The Hitman and Her, Count Duckula, Hal and Pace, The Snow Spider, and Palace Hill. On Channel 4, we had Chelmsford 123, Echoes, Winners, and This Is David Lander. Those are the TV shows that happened.
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Well done to Vince from Hollybush. He's got the correct here. Final couple of clues in football. Luton beat Arsenal in the Littlewoods Cup final at Wembley 3-2. Wimbledon achieve a shock FA Cup final win over Liverpool, league champions Liverpool. And in golf, Sandy Lyle becomes the first British winners of the Masters in this year. But you have exactly 4 minutes to get your final answer in. US President Ronald Reagan makes a visit to the UK. And Paul Gascoigne, a 21-year-old midfielder, becomes the first £200,000 footballer signed by a British club when he leaves Newcastle and joins... Tottenham. Good luck. It's your last chance saloon. But what is that year?

0: It's the headlines, the mid-morning rewind with the Seaside Pub. What's the year?
1: Well, we'll find out what the year is very shortly, but first of all, Steve the Bus was first in, along with Larry, Dan in Queenborough, Tim at Carsales, Phil on the South Coast, Gary the Cabby, Anvil in Minster, Andy in Bayview, me brother in Hugo, and Kim in Pattaya. Kim in Sittingbourne also gets the correct year, as well as Dave in Sheerness, Stan and Bet, that part-time presenter on a Wednesday, Ian James. Cheryl at the Willows also got it right. Ian G, Pear Tree Keith, Pete from Halfway, Mealy Molly, Lorraine and Chris in Queenborough, Karen W, Frosty's got it right. Hot Pot as well, as well as Nanny Millwall, get in there. Couple of Seabreeze boys, Rob and Chris also got it correct, as well as Christine. The Silly Move from Who? She claims she doesn't live in Who, but she does. That's her postal address. Chrissy the Barber, Halfway Pool, Trisha's got it right. Rolls Up the Lane, Annie B by the Sea, Margaret, Mike at Seabreeze, Soapy and Mrs. Soapy, Pete from Minster, Angry's got it correct, as well as Perry. Not from Little Mix. It's a bit of an insult, isn't it, Perry? Ray in Bayview, Jimmy the Postie, Tony and Paula, Marbella Mick, Rex, Crouchy, Vince at Hollybush, Carol and Pete in Minster, and last but not least, New Boy Ben and Liam G, all with the correct cheer.
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1: Ah! Can't say it no more in bingo, can we? What would we say in bingo nowadays for 1988? Two rather proportioned world ladies.
4: Zwei große Damen.
1: There you go. There we go then.
4: Zwei große Damen.
1: Zwei große Damen. Whatever it was. We'll do the draw during the news and see who's come up trumps this week.

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1: From the Sky News Centre at 10, the Prime Minister is going to be working from his new base in Manchester for the first time today. Ruth McKee reports.
2: Andy Burnham's described his new office as the Situation Room for Making Britain Better. Number 10 North, based in Heron House in the city centre, is central to the PM's plans to devolve power away from Westminster. He says he wants to put decision-making into the hands of people at a local level. During his visit today, Mr Burnham will also chair the first meeting of the National Economic Council, a body created in 2008, which he is reviving.
1: Meanwhile, the government says the latest tariff announcement by the US president won't harm British business. Overnight, Donald Trump said he was imposing levies of 10% on goods coming into his country from the UK over what he claims are concerns about forced labour protections. A lawyer for the families of the children killed by Southport attacker Axel Rudakabana has accused the murderer of manipulating the justice system. Rudakabana has been moved from a prison to a psychiatric hospital due to safety concerns. 17 waste sites had their permits revoked or paused during an Environment Agency campaign targeting suspected illegal dumps. 30 criminal investigations have also started since March. An 18-year-old girl's become the first UK patient to receive new gene therapy that could treat a rare eye condition. Catherine Estrange was diagnosed with Bardet-Biedl syndrome as a baby and has been treated with a pioneering approach at a hospital in Sutton. Eye surgeon Dr. Nirabhan Kurumaran treated her.
3: One thing that often patients and families are worried about is the loss of sight and the loss of independence. So the real hope is through this treatment to protect patients' sight so they can hopefully maintain that independence as they grow older.
1: And if you're visiting Edinburgh from today, you'll be paying a tourist tax for the first time. It affects people staying in overnight accommodation in the city. That's the latest. I'm Faye Rowlands.
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5: Sunshine could be hazy at times or interrupted by some higher cloud. However, it will be another warm day with light winds and your maximum temperature today, 30 degrees, currently 22 here on the island at the moment. High tide, 4.7 metres at 9.34 this evening.
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6: The hits, the headlines, the mid-morning rewind with the Seaside Pub. What's the year?
5: Well, you've all been guessing all week. Thank you to Pete, who did it Monday. John did it on Wednesday. Mo did it yesterday. And, of course, myself today and Tuesday. Anvil said... Hi, Dan. If I win, please give it to Angry. He must be wasted away by now. Well, he can waste away a little bit longer, because it's not him. So, 226 entries in total. And we've done the draw. And number 81 come up. 81. Well done to Mike at Sheppey Glass. Mike at Sheppey Glass, you are this week's winner of the Carvery for Two at the Seaside Pub. Now, you have a choice here. You can either take your boss, which is Steph, or you can take your other half, which is Donna. But I'm not making that decision. But well done to Mike at Sheppey Glass. You've won the Carvery for Two at the Seaside Pub. Once again, just text in your credentials and we'll get a voucher posted off to you. It all begins again on Monday with Lord Finch's Maximus. Entertainment there this weekend. I know that Sunday there is still drums there. Not too sure what's going on this weekend because I haven't had a look at Facebook page. But go down there. But if you are going for a Carvery for Two or whatever, Carvery for Five or Millions, make sure you book before you arrive. But well done to Mike at Sheppey Glass. You're this week's winner.
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5: He is indeed. I had something queued up here and it's just disappeared. Oh, here we go.

It is 9 minutes past 10, Friday, July the 24th. My goodness me, July is absolutely disappearing. Oh dear. Went swimming yesterday in Larkfield. Went to Larkfield Leisure Centre. My goodness me, does swimming absolutely knacker you or what? Come 8 o'clock last night, eyes were dropping. Anyway, if it is your birthday today, unfortunately, you celebrate it with Danny Dyer. He's down, lays down today and this weekend, from what I've heard from John. It's also National Tequila Day. Tequila! National Drive-Thru Day. That means, obviously, one of those establishments where they do burgers or chicken. And National Day of Motoring. Well, I'll be out in my motor later. So what have we got coming up for the next 3 hours? We have a reverse intro. Angry says, did I win the food? How do I claim it? No, you didn't this time, fella. Oh, dear. You got a staff for another week. Reverse intro. Weekend anthems at 11 o'clock. Oh, three absolute bangers. 11:15, Friday's edition of Danagram. And then, obviously, from midday, it's not the last Friday of the month, but it's soon to be. It's the penultimate Friday of the month, so we're doing Pick a Year. Although next week's musical Wheel of Fortune is absolutely disgraceful. The three wrong ones have already been picked, and I can't reveal them until next Friday. My goodness me. But Pick a Year. 1959's been picked, and 1975's been picked. If you want to add to that list, pick a year. We'll get them on between 12 and 1. And that's how we roll. 95.6 BRFM on a Friday. Yeah, boy!

0: A bit of Eternal there, and just a step from heaven, wise all caught round me wheels. It says here, you might agree with this, young man. The heat is turning many of us into a slightly grumpy versions of ourselves.
1: Bring it on.
0: More than half of the people say they've actually snapped at someone they live with because the house felt like it was a greenhouse.
1: Nope.
0: A big... You sure you're one?
1: I've not snapped at anyone.
0: No. Fair enough, but I bet it feels like a greenhouse sometimes.
1: No, that's fine.
0: A big chunk admit the heat makes them feel less like themselves. Sleeping, relaxing, cooking, working from home, all getting ruined by temperatures that make you question every life choice, including owning curtains.
1: No, it's not. I've just go with it, don't you? It's mind over matter. I don't mind, you don't matter.
0: I don't know, I know. Yeah. Certain times when I'm in that taxi at night time, that aircon goes off at 8 o'clock.
1: The way I look at it, this is cool. Because
0: it is not bad.
1: No, because come December, I'll be in an oven for a month. So
0: you're still going on about it.
1: Well, on December.
0: It's like a kid. It's like you are. You're feeling like a child at Christmas.
1: Well, I will, but I'll be roasting at Christmas.
0: I know. But, well, any are you actually doing a tour of Australia or? What parts are you actually going to?
1: Melbourne and Sydney and Canberra.
0: Ramsay Street.
1: I don't think it's there anymore.
0: The street must be there.
1: Yeah, it's not. It's not of the things I want to see in Australia. Ramsay Street isn't the thing.
0: Bush?
1: Sorry?
0: The bush.
1: Depends if she's available.
0: Well, it all depends. There's someone out there for everyone, as our dear old Pat used to say.
1: Yeah. No, there ain't. There really ain't. There really ain't. I've been there, tried it. No, there's not. There's not. That's rubbish. It's a fallacy.
0: Oh, well, anyway. If you still want to pick a year, 1968's just been recently picked. Apparently, I'm good at trimming bushes.
1: Oh, well, there you go.
0: Oh, well, I can't come with you. I ain't got a passport. Anyway, somewhere will be out there. So pick a year after midday. If you fancy picking a year, 1968's the recent year that's just been picked. But here we go with this morning's...
1: Hang on. Oh, I can't come with you. You wouldn't survive out there.
0: Why?
1: Not with me and Simon.
0: No, I dare say.
1: Yeah,
0: no. Bruce, you mean, not Simon.
1: Yeah, Bruce.
0: Bruce.
1: Bruce.
0: But yeah, I know. It's bad enough 4 days away with you last year in Northamptonshire.
1: Loved it.
0: That tent, that back of mine, my back was fine before I got there.
1: And that chilli.
0: No, don't go there.
1: Hey, that chilli, that I didn't cook, but it was cooked by a caterer's and it gave everyone food poisoning.
0: It did. It ruined me. How the hell did I drive home?
1: George was a mess.
0: Yeah, that was not good.
1: No.
0: And I would
1: apparently
0: avoid that.
1: Catering's back to how it was next time.
0: No chilli this year?
1: No, and the toilets are not a long drop.
0: Oh, gosh, yes.
1: Yeah.
0: Pooping on sawdust.
1: Well, it was the 6 foot climb that'd get into the toilet that frightened the
0: that's
1: life out of
0: me.
1: Yeah, we haven't got them ones this year.
0: Have you got hot water this year for the showers? Oh, that's makes a change.
1: Yeah.
0: God, blimey, that was like living in the outback there. But here we go, ladies and gentlemen, with this morning's reverse intro. It is
1: easy,
0: yeah, of course. And it's 14 seconds long. Here
1: easy.
0: We go. Easy. There we go. 14 seconds long, a reverse intro. It's easy, isn't it?
1: It's easy.

Eloise and Brian Barry Ryan. Before that, Going to a Go-Go, Smokey Robinson and the Miracles. Apologies. Hold on. There's a sudden smell of impulse in here. Terrible. The prankster who part-timely presents on a Wednesday has just popped up here and absolutely sprayed me in woman's fragrance. Impulse. And it says, surprised, I am. It got me right in the eye. Yeah. Child. Don't forget, after midday... oh, God, he's done me. After midday, pick a year. Most recent years that have just been picked. 1968, 1983, 1999. What a child he is. The UK has been ranked as having the worst mental health in Europe and the third worst in the world, with one in three people affected. Almost a third of us are struggling to say their symptoms reach severe levels of depression, anxiety or stress. I'm not afraid to admit that I do have my down days, especially 10 minutes, 5 minutes ago, sprayed by impulse. The report

0: points to uncertainty about the future as the biggest pressure. And despite how many people are struggling, 60% haven't seen a mental health professional in the past year. A worrying part of the study shows nearly half of the people are turning to AI tools instead. And a quarter say the advice they received actually led them to harmful behaviour. Listen, there's people out there that probably are in worse situations than me, but don't be afraid to have a chat, even with your closest friend or your worstest enemy. Ian James. Yes, I'll have a chat with you later, sunshine. But apparently I smell absolutely lovely. That's good. Well, that'll please the missus when I get home, and she might have a go at me, unless I explain the situation and say that some prankster came in and sprayed me with women's aftershave. Although, I am here alone now. If you know what this reverse intro is, clearly no one does. Apart from Mr. Finch. That's this morning's reverse intro. Shall I repeat myself? Usual numbers apply. If you think you know what this reverse intro is, text or call the studio. Actually, don't call just yet because I've got something else to do.
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0: Travel around the island, quite minimal. Nothing really much to report about, although I would say advice later. It's quite an influx of DFLs should be arriving on the island as the start of the summer holidays begin. So wherever they're going to on their holiday homes destinations, do expect a bit of traffic around the holiday parks, especially, I would say, from around about 4 o'clock this evening. The rest of the island's looking very well. No issues getting down towards Junction 7 of the M20 via the Sittingbourne Road, i.e. the A249. Sittingbourne, usual hotspots now, round about by the retail park and outside the entertainment complex. But other than that, everywhere else is all looking good. On Southeastern, any delays happening? Not a snitch. Everything is all running fine on Southeastern, and there'll be more traffic and travel for you in an hour's time.
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I'm getting these texts now. Millsy says, morning, Caleb, you smell nice. How do you know? You know what they say, always act on impulse. You're lucky my eye is better. Get a dig in yours. Good morning to Mrs. Whitstable. You lovely... Well, I've got to say good morning to Mrs. Whitstable. But unfortunately, the year that you want to pick for after 12 has already been picked. So 1969 has already been picked. Mrs. Whitstable, you can have... You can't have the one before, but you can have the one after if you fancy it. Only if you fancy it. That's lots of love from your loving husband, that is. Let's do this reverse intro with another added... Well, with an added clue. All right? Here we go. The clue is repeating yourself. Shall I do it again? The clue is repeating yourself. Oh, one for the road. Let's do it again. Me. Or 07510 984 001. That is this morning's reverse intro.

A couple of incorrect guesses here. Mount P thinks it's a song by Paul McCartney called Say It Again. And Soapy and Mrs. Soapy think it's Repetition by Blur. Shall I do it again?

the clue is in the title. It's what I've been saying. Thank you very much, Mrs. Whitstable. We'll pick that year for you. And that'll happen after 12.

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0: And it's a group with my my name as the second word in this group. There we go. I'll do it again in a minute.

I don't want to embarrass Malt Pete live on air, but his incorrect guess of instant replay is not the right answer to this reverse intro. I'm going to do it again!

I can't do no more. The name of the group is the second name of the group is the same name as me. But you have exactly 3 minutes and 48 seconds to get this stupid reverse intro. It's not stupid, I think it's an absolute classic. I'm not doing it again though.

Instant karma for the prankster of BRFM. He's had to go and wash his hands. The stink of impulse. Oh dear, what a smell. But it's gorgeous, isn't it? That's a shame, isn't it? I mean, you could have come up with something more horrific. Like, no, we can't do that in the studio anymore. You've done that to me already. That silly string prank you done. You got in trouble for that. And I'm actually surprised that management let you get away with that one. Let's do this reverse intro. Well done to Steve the Bus, Mrs. Whitstable and Kim in Patea getting it right before the clue. And the clue was, let's do it again. Malk P. Trisha. Cheryl. Big Steve, Roxy, Morgan and Woody. All guessing the answer right when you flip it round like a pancake. Steely Dan. Do it again. Yeah, you lot are hard work, you really are. And not one to say, but yeah, Dan in Queenborough thought it was, what did he say it was? Mr. Ozo or whatever his name was, and Flatbeat. Let's double check that. Yeah. Yeah, is it Flatbeat by Mr. Oizo? Yeah, all right. That's this morning's reverse intro. There'll be another one next Friday. Difficult, I'm going to say.

0: the answer to this morning's reverse intro. Steely Dan and Do It Again. So many times I've said that word, but no one clocks it. Anyway, there'll be another one next Friday. Get your pen and paper handy, because Danagram's incoming straight after Weekend Danthems. And don't forget, we need some more years for Pick a Year After Midday. That's how we roll, 95.6 BRFM.
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1: From the Sky News Centre at 11, the Prime Minister says Number 10 North is open for business as he prepares to chair the first meeting of a revived National Economic Council. Andy Burnham's working from Manchester today, something he intends to do once each week. He'll meet with ministers and regional mayors, saying he wants to shift power away from Westminster. Shadow Business Secretary Gareth Davies says what matters more is how big issues are dealt with.
2: Whether he's making the decision in Manchester or he's making it in Number 10 Downing Street down the road in Westminster. The answer is not more politicians, not more offices of government buildings. The answer is reduce taxation, be pro-enterprise.
1: The Southport killer, Axel Rudakabana, has been accused of manipulating the system after being transferred from prison to Broadmoor Psychiatric Hospital. He's serving 52 years for murdering three children at a Taylor Swift-themed dance class nearly 2 years ago. Ministers say the UK's exporters won't pay more despite Donald Trump's new tariffs. They affect 60 trading partners, including the UK, over what Washington says is a failure to block imports made with forced labour. Fewer than half of young people in England say they're satisfied with life. New analysis suggests teenagers and young adults find life more pressurised. Analysis points to one in seven 16 to 24-year-olds being unemployed or not in education. This woman in Dudley is among them.
3: People might say, talks about it, joking about it all the time on my 4 year page. It's care, army, or you could be a retail manager, but you haven't got the experience, so you can't apply for those jobs. There's no jobs you can apply for. It's really hard in this generation, especially.
1: Yellow heat health alerts have come into force across parts of England. It's in place until 9 a.m. on Sunday. And Jurgen Klopp's been confirmed as the new head coach of Germany, replacing Julian Nagelsmann. Meanwhile, it's understood former Manchester City boss Pep Guardiola has turned down the chance to become Italy manager. That's the latest. I'm Faye Rowlands.
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5: weather. Fine and largely sunny. Sunshine could be hazy at times or interrupted by some high cloud. However, it will be another very warm day with light winds. Your maximum temperature 30 degrees, currently 23 here on the island at the moment. Tonight, dry evening with clear skies for many, but the odd patch of higher cloud, perhaps thickest in the east. Staying dry overnight with light winds. Your minimum temperature 12 degrees. High tide is at 9:34 this evening at a height of 4.7 metres.
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5: That's who we are. We're here until 1 o'clock this afternoon. Keep your pick of years coming through. So recently we've just had 1970, we've got 1969, 1999, 1983, 1968, 1975 and 1959. If you want to add to that, just pick a year, text the studio, usual numbers apply. But it's time, it's coming up to 4 minutes past 11. That can only mean one thing on a Friday.
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Oh, yeah. All night. Rhythm of the night there, Corona. Brothers in Rhythm. Such a good feeling. And David Morales featuring. Oh. It's gone up my head. Juliet Roberts. And Needing You. Former presenter of a show that used to come out on a Friday night. Sounds familiar, like not this little segment. I must say, this Weekend Anthem selection is mighty fine. Mighty fine, as he says in his so-called posh voice. Yeah, I think this is really mighty fine, you know. Good selection there, Toomey. There'll be another Weekend Anthems next Friday from 11. I can't wait until whoever is doing October the 2nd will come up with three absolute bangers. Because I'm not here October the 2nd. You all be down in Somerset, you know. But ladies and gentlemen, get your pen and paper handy because it's time for this. In Somerset.

I mean, maybe the part-time presenter might cover me on that October the 2nd. You never know. Oh, gosh. There'll be someone out there. You know, they can do it. Good morning. It is just coming. It's 11:15. It's 11:16 exactly. So it's Danagran time. And this morning, on Danagran, no need for a post-it note, because we're looking for a two-word song. Oh, I haven't wrote it down yet, have I? Oh. Hold on, bear with me. Boom, boom, boom. A two-word song, there we go. There are six letters in the first and four letters in the second. Six letters in the first, four in the second, and here we go. Her, H-E-R. Hog, H-O-G. Vile, V-I-L-E. Her, H-E-R. Hog, H-O-G. Vile, V-I-L-E. That's this morning's Danagram. It's a two-word song. Six letters in the first and four in the second. Her, H-E-R. Hog, H-O-G. And another word to describe being James. Vile, V-I-L-E. That's this morning's Danagram. It's a two-word song, six letters in the first, four in the second. H-E-R for her. H-O-G. Hog. Vile. V-I-L-E. That's this morning's Danagram. Telephone numbers is 01795 874422, me. Or you can text 07510 984001. Good luck to each and every one of you, you lovely people.

0: Well done to Mike at Sheppey Glass, who's claimed his Carvery voucher. The unfortunate mishap is meeting Ian James. That's it. Your luck's gone from good to bad. You're down a grand this morning. Six letters in the first, four in the second. Her, H-E-R. Hog, H-O-G. Vile, V-I-L-E. That's your Danagram. Two-word song, six in the first and four in the second. Most of you are getting it right, but we will give you a fantastic clue.
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Michael Jackson there, and Patrice Rushen as well. Forget Me Billy is the mashup. Haven't done one of them in ages. The Danagram this morning, again, is a two.

0: Two-word song, six letters in the first, four in the second, and the danagram this morning is her, H-E-R, hog, H-O-G, vile, V-I-L-E. That's this morning's danagram. You come up with a two-word song, you know. And a great clue incoming for those who haven't got it yet.
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0: This could be a very short travel bulletin because we can tell you there's no delays on the trains. They're all running fine and the roads are all looking exceptionally well, apart from a little bit of traffic round by the farm shop. But other than that, everything else on the island is all looking grand. Both crossings are running fine. Sittingbourne, a little bit of traffic round by the railway station and outside the entertainment complex. Heading down to Faversham is all clear as a bell. Through the Medway town, slow moving through Raynham up between Station Road and Maidstone Road. Heading down towards Maidstone, a little bit of traffic just the bottom end of Detlin Hill. And the M20 has Operation Brock, but the M2 is all but clear. That's all we've got for you at the moment. More traffic and travel for you in an hour's time.
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3: If you're out and about this weekend, don't forget down in Laysdown. It's the Laysdown Carnival. It's the 25th of July, which is tomorrow of all days. The parade starts between 2 and 4. Please be reminded that there will be a road closure in place, so plan ahead. The Laysdown Road will be closed for the procession and safety. Stalls will be on the spinny on the main green, which is by the bandstand, from 10 a.m. The BRFM Roadshow, Tracy will be there, along with our very own Mary as well. It's all happening this Saturday. As I say, stalls will be available on the spinny, which is the green by the bandstand, from 10 a.m. The parade starts between 2 and 4, and just a reminder that there will be a road closure in place for the procession and safety. All happening tomorrow afternoon, but it all begins roughly from round about 10 with the BRFM Roadshow. Pop along, say hello. You never know who might be there. I'll see what I'm doing. But yeah, that's the Laysdown Carnival tomorrow from 10 a.m.
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3: Right, Danagram with Clue. You ready? So, Danagram is a two-word song. There are 6 letters in the first and 4 in the second. Her, H-E-R, hog, H-O-G, vile, V-I-L-E. That's your Danagram. And the clue is, well, there's sort of two ways to sort of think about it. Your other half is taller than you. That's another way. Or it's another way to greet your other half. That's the clues. Your other half is either taller than you, or another way to greet your other half.

0: So the clue to Danagram is your significant other is taller than you, or it's another way to greet your other half. Not the way that Vera Duckworth says, because when you think about it, she says chook, and there isn't a song called chook. Well, not this Danagram anyway. But, yeah. It is another way Vera Duckworth would say it if she lived in London.
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0: We've reached that moment in time where we could say, good morning, Gary. How the devil are you? Would you like to turn your volume up to around about 20? You go for it, fella.

Ian James is struggling with this Danagram. That's really not an issue. He struggles with life, to be quite honest with you. Anyway, I've got to say, there's a bit of a whiff in this studio, so at the moment, well, I think we better give it a little bit of fragrance. You can hear. Oof, that's better. We'll reveal the answer to Danagram very shortly. And don't forget, I still need I've got room for more picker years, you know. 1959, 1975, 1968, 1983, 1999, 1969 and 1970 have all been picked. You can add to that after midday, you know. Excuse me. 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

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She loves a bit of impulse. 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I'm probably going to have a sleepless night tonight. 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It's all over to me. Splash it all over, as Henry Cooper used to say with the old brute. It's best what he's got, or baby, ready or not. Respect yourself. Who's a lucky boy tonight then? Oh dear. The Danagrand this morning was a two-word song. Six in the first, four in the second. Her hog vile was your Danagrand. Well done to Kim in Pattaya, Mount P, Pete in Minster, Cheryl of the Willows, Soapy and Mrs. Soapy, Mrs. Panda, Big Steve, Roxy and Morgan, Chris and Lorraine in Queenborough, Jimmy the Postie in Tavistock, or ex-postie, me brother and Hugo, and Kelly in Somerset. And with the clue, your significant other is slightly taller than you, or is another way that you would greet your other half. I'm wafting of impulse here. The answer to this morning's Danagram, are you love? Are you love? Oh, I am for it later.

0: This morning's Danagram. Hiya, love. How you doing? Stevie Winwood there. There'll be another one next Tuesday. Milsey's text. Oi, Kilo, but you really smell strong. I can smell that at Rhythm Doc, you know. Go Impulse. It's a powerful, powerful stuff. I know full well there's going to be a serious lack of sleep tonight. Probably because of the fact I'll be choking. Oh, don't.
1: 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The latest news next.
0: Don't forget, after midday, not two for you. What are we doing? Pick a year. And Peter B's here from one this afternoon. Oh, here we go.
2: 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And it makes

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2: From the Sky News Centre at midday, Andy Burnham is holding his first meeting at the new number 10 North in Manchester today. The branch of Downing Street will form part of the Prime Minister's aim to shift power from London to regions across the country. He'll chair a meeting with senior ministers together with regional mayors to discuss devolution. Mayor of South Yorkshire Oliver Coppart will be there.
3: It'll all be about what are we going to do to kickstart further growth and devolution across this country. What are the barriers that are getting in the way of people like me and other mayors actually driving forward that growth agenda that people in our communities want to see, so we've got more control and agency over our own futures?
2: Southport killer Axel Rudakabana has been accused of manipulating the justice system after he was moved to Broadmoor Psychiatric Hospital over safety concerns. The Ministry of Justice insists the move is not a reduction of his 52-year sentence for murdering three little girls almost 2 years ago. Ministers say a new tariff announcement by the US president won't hurt UK businesses. Donald Trump says he's imposing a new levy conditions of 10% on imported British goods. The government here says that means there's no change to the trading relationship. A national strategy to cut the number of drownings by half has been launched in England. At least 35 people have drowned in England and Wales since May. Megan Griffith's brother Hayden drowned in 2022. She's now a water safety advocate.
4: It's amazing to hear people coming forward saying, I use the floating technique and it saved my life. It just gives you those vital few extra seconds or extra minutes where you can calm and get your breathing to be air and not inhaling water, and it really could save your life.
2: Meanwhile, tens of thousands of people have been evacuated from homes in southwest France as wildfires tear through the region. More than 87 square kilometres along the coast have been destroyed. And Jurgen Klopp has been appointed Germany's new head coach. The former Liverpool boss has taken over from Julian Nagelsmann. That's the latest. I'm Faye Rowlands.
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6: Sunshine. Could be hazy at times. However, it will be another very warm day with light winds. Maximum temperature 30. We're only six away from that. It's 24 here at the moment. Oh, it's going to be destroying me tonight. Luckily, Impulse is on the cards. Tonight, dry evening with clear skies and light winds. Your minimum temperature, 12 degrees. What's tomorrow to me?
7: Saturday.
6: Another very warm, dry day with sunny spells. Turning breezy along the coast, but your maximum temperature, same as today, 30 degrees. High tide is 4.7 metres at 9:34 this evening.
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Now, the daunting fact about that jingle, yes, of course, we've got another 10-year licence, and of course, it's BRFM's 20th anniversary this year. But when you work it out, and I know that Simon said this on Tuesday night, it's an age factor. Are we 62 when the licence needs renewing? Ian will be 65. Pete, God knows. And Les will be 101. Goodness gracious me. Oh, my. Well, congratulations, BRFM, on your 10-year licence. Long may it continue, as so will us lot. Who knows what's round the corner, but something big is coming. Anyway, pick a year. Margaret's picked the first year of 1959.

0: But Margaret, her choice of 1959, and I'm pretty sure Brian, Pat's other half, I'm still going to call Pat, Brian Pat's other half, because he will always be Pat's other half. He would approve of that. El Paso, Marty Robbins from the year 1959. The Numpties text, hey, do you remember the film Party Party? Can you smell horses with my wild stallion aftershave? I can remember that film very well indeed. Perry Fenwick, Clive Mantle and Carl Howman. What a great film. One of my mum's favourite films, that is. Party Party. I'm pretty sure you can still get that on some sort of social media format. Not saying tubus ubus. But anyway, following on from Margaret, Paddy O'Dears. Paddy O'Dears as Pete. The year?
1: 1975.
0: If there's a Paddy O'Dears out there, give us a text, because this is Paddy O'Dears.

0: for Paddy. No draws. His choice of 1975. And it says here on the system, there's a whole lot of gloving. I dare say Mr. Finch has had something to do with that. It's guys and dolls here. Don't forget, Peter B is here from 1 this afternoon. We'll give you an update of what's happening with Les's show very shortly indeed. And the All Our 80s boys are here between 7 and 9 this evening. Of course, with the live sessions following at 9 until 11 this evening. TNT's text. Yes, you can have that year, fella. Or madam. We don't really know. TNT could be a woman. But anyway, the silly moves from Who's has chosen...
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2: 1968.
0: She has indeed. She's lucky to get it. I've had nothing but abuse from her for the past month.

0: That's a karaoke future song for Mr. T here. 1968, the choice of the silly move from who says, I deserve it. If you don't behave yourself, you may get a double whammy visit from me and Mads. As Dwayne The Rock Johnson says, just bring it. That's what I would say. But talking of the 60s, Les's text, he's 101 in 10 years' time. It's happening. Yes, once again, we'll be bopping and bopping along the airways of 95.6 BFM from 10 a.m. with Solid 60s. We start with an event, item, or person trying to avoid the identified by you in the Spotlight Challenge with the clues help or hinder. The 5 from 1 is from 1967 and not a number one in sight. Our new feature, the Solid 60s Lovely Listeners Top 3 Tunes, begins with a top 3 volume 1 for Lazy Mike just after 11:30, and listen how you can get involved as well. As we start the afternoon, you try to beat the reverse Solid 60s intro, 14 seconds long. We celebrate the birthday of someone who has been listening to the shows I've done on BFM for many years, Tall Jan, as we dedicate a Northern Soul Solid 60s Solid Soul selection to her at 12:30. Plus news of a guest visiting the studio in August. The worst performing single of Procol Harum. Freddie Cannon's favourite park, as we check out a working man and spend time at our house. All that plus the usual, the weird, the wonderful, the obscure, and the simply forgotten, the hits of the decade, the 1960s. Get in, tune in, it'll be fab and groovy. He's going to be 101 in 10 years' time. It's shocking, isn't it? But that's happening tomorrow. Big L Solid 60s from 10 o'clock. Before that, Peter Finch is doing Saturday Breakfast between 7 and 10. Jadders is here between 1 and 4. And Peter B with the Music Memories between 4 and 7. Let's stop waffling on, because we've now reached the year
1: 1983.
0: Here we go, Trisha. Let's hope you don't spit your tea out this time.

Patricia. 1983. And I chose Reg Elton. I'm Still Standing. I wasn't on Sunday. Took me a while to get up. Anyway, I'm going to do two in a row now. 1999 for Nanny Millwall. And then we reverse 30 years before 1999 for Steve the Bus.

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1: Mrs. Whitstable, your choice of year is next. But before that, let's have a final look on the roads for me. Around Millennium Way, slow moving up towards the traffic lights outside the railway station. You've got some slow moving traffic along Halfway Road between Danley Road and the lights at Halfway Houses. And of course, a bit of traffic outside the farm shop in Brambledown. Other than that, the rest of the island's coping very well on this sunny afternoon. Both crossings are running fine. Into Sittingbourne now. We've got some slow moving between Asda's and the car showroom along Mill Way. The Staplehurst Link Road is very slow moving, getting into Sittingbourne as well as you go round towards Eurolink Way and outside the retail park as well. Very slow moving also along the London Road between Crown Key Lane and obviously the entertainment complex outside the railway station as well. Sittingbourne's getting a little bit busy, how's that? To head into Faversham, you've got some slow moving just through Tenham. But after that, it's plain sailing all the way to Faversham. The High Street in Raynham is also busy between Station Road and Maidstone Road. If you've got a hospital appointment, I would suggest give yourself a bit of extra time because you've got some slow-moving traffic around towards Medway Hospital as well. Towards Maidstone, it's all clear as a bell. Maidstone has its usual problems. Looks like it's quite busy through there. Operation Brock is happening between 8 and 9 on the M20. But the M2 is all but looking good. On the trains, no delays. That's it. All done and dusted for another session for me. Absolutely no delays on the trains all morning. Next travel with Peter B at 1:30.
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0: For Mrs. Whitstable, long-suffering wife, and we feel for you every moment of the day. Long-suffering wife of that numpty. Listen, if we can help anyway, we'll do a telephone for Mrs. Whitstable. Just to get her away from him. Any money we can raise, we'll try our best to get you into a luxury apartment, for one. Just so that you can just keep you away from him. He'll never know where you are. Don't worry about that. Super Sunday looks like this. Reverend Roland is here between 7 and 10. Mary's returning for our final show before she jollies off on her hollybobs between 10 and 1. Richard Bartlett's back with the All Sorts Show. Super Simon Pointer!
1: 1964.
0: I haven't paused it, did I? We'll tell you what's going on in a minute, but this is for Mrs. Panda.

0: for Mrs. Panda there, we go 1964. I chose her Baby Love. Diana Ross and the Supremes. As I was so rudely interrupted. Super Simon's here between 4 and 7. 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
0: Now, next Friday is the last Friday of the month. And I've already found three absolute wrong-uns. I'm going to play you a little snippet of something that we'll try and avoid next Friday. Hey!

I'm not going to reveal who that artist is, but my goodness me, that's absolutely disgraceful if that ends up on the, well, it is on the wheel. It's one of the wrong ones anyway, but that's next Friday. On this Friday, though, I'm afraid we've reached that point in time when we have to say it's Ian James's choice. He's picked 1995, but I've saved the moment. Don't worry, it's not a wrong one. Here's Seal and Kiss from a Rose.

Seal and Kiss from a Rose. They smell like roses. He's texted us. He's back on Wednesday, by the way. Sorry about this. I really must tell you that today's show has been very pleasant. Listening experience, some might say fragrant. On the grave. Smells very pleasant in here. Ben, how are we doing, mate? I've got to give a big shout out to his daughter, Fee. Hello, Fee, and her two mates, Morris and Sladia. Hope you are well. I'm fine, thank you, mate. Hope you lot are all okay. Hope the other half, Louise, is okay. But as well, good morning to, or good afternoon to Fee, Morris and Sladia, all listening to oneself. I'm going to do two in a row now. 1996 for me brother's choice, and 10 years in reverse for Hugo's choice.

0: Invisible Touch there, Genesis from 1986 for Hugo, the brother that lives in the loft, and me real brother, 1996, Return of the Mac, Mark Morrison. Today I've been awarded 10 out of 10 just for smelling so beautiful, says Bungalow. Got to thank that Wednesday presenter for that, otherwise I'd have been smelling a sweat. Penultimate choice incoming for TNT, and we have discovered that TNT is a male. He's chosen the year
1: 1976.
0: And it was Ott. And I, Curly Locks.

acting on impulse with this song. That all happened. I don't get into one. Let's see. Let's see if old Love Machine's got it in him. Have a great weekend, folks. It's going to be hot, so make sure you keep the jollop on. Plenty of hydration. And don't walk the dogs until it calms down. Peter B is up next from one. I have one more year to pick, and that's my choice. I've picked 2026. I'll see you on Tuesday. But like I say, have a great weekend. Stay fresh. Try and keep cool. Here we go. Peter B is up next. I'll see you on Tuesday. TTFN, to me out.

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1: Andy Burnham is holding his first meeting at the new number 10 North in Manchester today. The branch of Downing Street will form part of the Prime Minister's aim to shift power from London to regions across the country. He'll chair a meeting with senior ministers together with regional mayors to discuss devolution. Mayor of South Yorkshire Oliver Coppart will be there.
2: It'll all be about what are we going to do to kickstart further growth and devolution across this country. What are the barriers that are getting in the way of people like me and other mayors actually driving forward that growth agenda that people in our communities want to see, so we've got more control and agency over our own futures?
1: Southport killer Axel Rudakabana has been accused of manipulating the justice system after he was moved to Broadmoor Psychiatric Hospital over safety concerns. The Ministry of Justice insists the move is not a reduction of his 52-year sentence for murdering three little girls almost 2 years ago. Ministers say a new tariff announcement by the US president won't hurt UK businesses. Donald Trump says he's imposing a new levy conditions of 10% on imported British goods. The government here says that means there's no change to the trading relationship. A national strategy to cut the number of drownings by half has been launched in England. At least 35 people have drowned in England and Wales since May. Megan Griffith's brother Hayden drowned in 2022. She's now a water safety advocate.
3: It's amazing to hear people coming forward saying, I used the floating technique and it saved my life. It just gives you those vital few extra seconds or extra minutes where you can calm and get your breathing to be air and not inhaling water. And it really could save your life.
1: Meanwhile, tens of thousands of people have been evacuated from homes in southwest France as wildfires tear through the region. More than 87 square kilometres along the coast have been destroyed. And Jurgen Klopp has been appointed Germany's new head coach. The former Liverpool boss has taken over from Julian Nagelsmann. That's the latest. I'm Faye Rowlands.
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4: In the local news, Swale Borough Council approved the creation of a new halfway parish council on the Isle of Sheppey. This will include changes to the current boundary between Halfway and Minster, where the Appleford Road estate and a couple of Minster Road properties by the secondary school will come under Minster Parish Council. Other properties around the border will also be affected and transferred to the appropriate council. Subject to sign-off in Parliament, the new council will have seven councillors and the first elections being May next year. The newly purchased beach hut by Minster-on-Sea Parish Council has started to be transformed with thanks to Brewers of Sittingbourne who donated the paint needed. Once everything is completed, the hut will be made available to local community groups to use. And finally, BRFM Community Radio for Swale has been granted a fifth FM licence, which will take the station to 2036. Messages of support came flooding in, along with congratulations. 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That's the latest from BRFM. I'm Karen Murray.
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7: We can expect the weather to be sunny and hazy at times. It will be another very warm day with light winds. It says maximum temperature of 30 degrees. Right here at Windy Ridge, it is 28 with a north wind. As we head into tonight, it's a dry evening with clear skies for many, but also the odd patch of higher cloud. It will be staying dry overnight with light winds, a minimum overnight temperature of 12 degrees. As we move into Saturday, another very warm, dry and largely sunny day, turning breezy along the coast, maximum temperature again of 30 degrees. Your sunset will be at 8:56 this evening and your next high tide here at Sheerness will be 4.66 metres at 9:34 tonight. You're up to date with the latest news and weather here on BRFM. It is 4 minutes past one. And before we go any further, we need to say thank you to Dan. Thank you, Dan, for yet another brilliant mid-morning show. Dan will be back with us next Tuesday from 9 a.m.
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7: Quick hello to Michael over there in Sittingbourne. He's already on board Friday afternoon BRFM. And Pete the Crane is on parade already. Doing the dog walking a little bit later because it's so warm. He's looking after Billy today. Nice to hear from you. Let's do the double straight away with the Eagles, especially Patricia. We've got Life in the Fast Lane and we take it easy from 1976.

doing the double for Trisha, who is busy out in the car driving. And I can confirm she did text in before the show started asking if she could have some Eagles. Lovely to hear from you, Trisha. Hope you get in contact when you've got where you're going. Well, in Paul, the competition king is on board, ready for another 3 hours of madness. Well, you've got me. I suppose that's mad. Looking forward to a little bit of Roy Orbison as well in Paul, and we'll get some of that on for you. Nice to hear from you. And Sam, the sweeper driver, looking forward to doing the double with Shawaddy and Waddy as well. I've got Peter Gabriel with Salisbury Hill. That's up after the 3 degrees and the runner. But right now it is Take It Easy with the Eagles from March 1976.

0: The 3 Degrees and The Runner, a little bit of disco from 1979. Well, we are going to do the double with Roy Orbison for Well In Paul. I've got some Des O'Connor before the Traffic and Travel at 1:30. Do get involved, 07510-984-001 on the text. It's always a pleasure to hear from you. We will be looking at the events guide round about 1:45 to see what's happening in our community. And of course, that little competition, the 3 number one hits, all from the same chosen year. Just after the 2 o'clock news, weather and job spots, so stay tuned for that. What year will we be looking for today? Will it be 1988, the same as a rewind? Probably not. This track was originally released in 1977 and again in December 1990. It is Peter Gabriel with Salisbury Hill here on 95.6 BRFM.
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Doing the double for Welling Paul, Roy Orbison from 1989, You Got It, and all the way back to 1964, a number one hit. Up next, Oh Pretty Woman. Gonna say hello to TNT and V. Lovely to hear from you. Haven't heard from you for a while. They're having a barbecue with all the kids. Great, lovely weather for that. Well done. As I say, lovely to hear from you. And Andy down the lane says, got any Ultravox? Reap the Wild Wind? Well, I'll see what I can do for you, Andy down the lane. Good to hear from you, my friend.

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1: It is coming up to 1:31 and let's have a look at the roads. Well, as usual, we're busy on Millennium Way, past Tesco's, past the train station and on to Briel Way. Looking at Marine Parade, that's not looking too bad at the moment. And as we move down to the High Street, that is not looking too bad. Progressing along Halfway Road to the junction with Queenborough Road and Minster Road, just a little bit slow there, but not causing you too many problems. And as we head along Minster Road towards Harps, a little bit stop-start there. And as we go around to Scockles as well, just a little bit stop-start, not causing you any problems at the moment. Queenborough Corner, as usual, is busy in all directions. And Queenborough High Street, as you go on to North Road as well, that is looking busy. I do believe there are roadworks there. The little roundabout with the retail park near Morrison's, not causing you too many issues. Cowstead Corner, not looking too bad. However, when you come from Cowstead Corner along the lower road all the way to Barton Hill Drive, you are driving quite slowly. And coming back on the lower road towards Cowstead, again, just as you approach that Barton Hill Drive, a little bit stop-start. Both crossings at the moment are reported no major issues, and on that 249 we do have a clear run all the way down to Stockbury. And if you ask me nicely, you can come back as well. Unless, of course, you are Trisha. Trisha is somewhere and can stay there. More music for Trisha later. Keycole Hill is looking busy, as is Newington High Street. London Road through Sittingbourne, not looking too bad. The St Michael's Road traffic lights in Sittingbourne are adding 4 or 5 minutes to your journey, and you are queuing on Eurolink Way as well, onto Mill Way past Asda, and on the B2006 past the Jenny Wren. That is all pretty slow. On the A2, when you get to Bapchild, you suddenly got a clear run down to Tenham, where you slow down a little bit near Linstead Lane. And then once you get through Tenham, you do have a clear run on the A2 down to Faversham and to Brenly Corner. I've just had a quick look at the M2 and I cannot see any major issues there. And on the trains departing from Sittingbourne, everything is currently running on time. There'll be more traffic and travel round about 2:30 on your Friday afternoon BRFM.
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Doing the double for Samar Sweeper Driver this Friday afternoon. Shawadi Wadi, Pretty Little Angel Eyes. And I've got some sweet music from 1975. Got some Ultravox incoming, Reap the Wild Wind. Stay tuned for that. The Community Events Guide. News and weather and job spot on the hour. And that little competition, the three number one hits. But what year are we looking for today? Well, we'll find out soon on BRFM.

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2: Happening tomorrow, the 25th of July, over at Castle Connections, it is their quiz night. The bar will be open from 6:30 and the quiz starts at 7 o'clock. So this is tomorrow, the 25th of July, over at Castle Connections, it is their quiz night, and it is £8, including a sausage and chips supper. The bar will be open from 6:30, and only drinks purchased from Castle Connections can be consumed on the premises, and the quiz starts at 7 o'clock. So get yourself down there for yet another good night at Castle Connections. And do remember, if you would like your event featured on the events guide, do send an email over to Karen. office@brfm.net is the email address, and let us do the rest, and there'll be more events coming up through your Friday afternoon BRFM.
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Sheena Easton, 9 to 5 here on BRFM. So a very happy birthday to TNT from your favourite beautiful granddaughter, Roxy, Kieran and Sadie. And it does say, can you wish TNT a happy 50th birthday from V and the kids? Of course we will. We know TNT has been with BRFM for a long time. Used to text in when I was covering Drive Time on and off. Used to like Thunderstruck, I believe, by AC/DC. Get that on for you before the end of the show. But many happy returns from all the team here at BRFM. Even Altered Images thinks it's a good idea.

Cereal? Toast? 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Or maybe just a nice cuppa or a special coffee? 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I've got competitions and requests. 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

Starting off our three number one hits this Friday afternoon, all from the same chosen year, as certified by the UK official charts company. It was Frankie Goes to Hollywood with Relax. It went to number one on the 22nd of January, and it stayed there for 5 weeks. We've got one outsider at the moment, and believe it or not, it is Sam, our favourite sweeper driver. Sam, my friend, you need one, but is it up or is it down? And to be honest, Sam, your first answer, well, you are right, because the track was released in that year, but it didn't go to number one in the UK charts until the following year. So let's have a look and see where we are. Well, Nanny Millwall did come in straight away with the right answer. So that is the answer we will take. TNT and V, as we say, lovely to hear from you. Haven't heard from you for a while. You have got the right answer as well. Sharon and Dave, yes, lovely to hear from you as well. We missed you yesterday. You have got the right answer, as has the paymaster, Julie at the farm shop. I expect it's busy at the farm shop today. Julie's got the right answer, as has

Perry. Hello, Perry. Lovely to hear from you. You've got the right answer. And Michael over there in Sittingbourne has got the right answer as well. And he's apparently emptying the bin in the office. Tell you what, these executive lifestyles we hear about. So at the moment, it's just Sam, our sweeper driver. Who needs one? So my next number one hit stayed at number one on the 26th of February, and it stayed there for 3 weeks. It is Nana with 99 Red Balloons.

Naina with 99 Red Balloons, and I think that song is rather poignant considering everything that is going on in the world. And we started off our little competition with Frankie Goes to Hollywood with Relax. And yes, that was banned by a certain radio station because they didn't like it. Well, my third number one hit is Jim Diamond. I Should Have Known Better. Jim Diamond was the voice of PhD. And this track, I Should Have Known Better, went to number one in the UK charts, stayed there just for 1 week on the 25th of November. So my number one hits today spent a combined 9 weeks at the charts. Yesterday was 16 weeks. Right, let's have a look at this list and see where we are, because at the moment we've just got one outsider now, and it is Pete the Crane from a very warm All Hallows. And Pete the Crane, You Need One. But is it up or is it down? Right, let's start at the top. You're never going to, listeners, you are not going to believe. The Competition King, the self-titled Wellin Paul, boom, has got it right. Yeah, Wellin Paul has got it right. Right, let's start at the top of this list and see how we get on. Right, Jimmy the ex-postie from Tavistock down in southwest Devon. Lovely to hear from you. You have got the right answer. Anvil over there in Minster. Yes, lovely to hear from you. You've got the right answer, as has Wellin Paul. Pete the Crane, as we said, needs one. But is it up or is it down? Sam the Sweeper Driver. Perry, Julie at the Farm Shop, Paymaster, Sharon and Dave, TNT and V have all got the right answer. Michael over there in Sittingbourne and the Royal Crew are on board as well. Nanny Millwall came straight in right at the beginning with the right answer. So the third number one hit, Jim Diamond, I Should Have Known Better, gives you about 4 minutes to come in with your guess on the competition on 07510 984 001. That's on the text.

Jim Diamond, I Should Have Known Better, a number one hit on the same chosen year as Nana and Frankie Goes to Hollywood. Well, it's time to wrap up that competition, and we do have another couple of names on the leaderboard, all with the right answers. And Pete the Crane has come in with the right answer as well. So let's do the final roll call, and we'll wrap up the competition for today and leave you in peace. We've got some proper music incoming as well just after 2:30. Larry, lovely to hear from Larry. You've got the right answer. Dan over there in Queenborough, yes, you've got the right answer. Pete the Crane sorted himself out. Jimmy the ex-postie in Tavistock in Southwest Devon. Anvil over there in Minster, well in Paul. Boom, got the right answer. Sam the sweeper driver sorted himself out. Perry came in with the right answer. Julie at the busy farm shop, the paymaster. Sharon and Dave, we missed Sharon and Dave yesterday, didn't we? We didn't get a request from Sharon and Dave. Hope you are both well. Looking forward to that request. TNT and V and Nanny Millwall was in first with the right answer. Michael over there in Sittingbourne, who said he was emptying the bin in the office. I don't know what bin, what office or what bin, but apparently that's what he's doing. Probably more entertaining than me on the radio. And the crew down at the Royal in Faversham have got the right answer as well. Now, you know my father, the legend Mark Peters, would say it was a great year. And I'm guessing it was, because you know the 80s was my favourite decade. And the year we were looking for today, it was 1984. Well done for taking part. It's just a little bit of fun for you on a Thursday. Yeah, you, a Thursday and Friday. And I will be back with you next Thursday as well. Doug is washing his hair next Thursday, so you've got me next Thursday and Friday as well. And we'll do it all again then. And do remember, I'll be back with you tomorrow from 4 for the Music Memories, and I'll tell you about that playlist a little bit later on in the show. Thank you so much for taking part. It was 1984.

1983, certainly turning out to be one of those this year, isn't it? Oh, we need some rain. Everything is looking so dry. Right, well, Sharon and Dave have got a request in, and it's lovely to hear from you. We did miss you yesterday. And Wellin Paul's just texted. He said, well, here's a funny fact. My brain efficiency improves during the hot weather. Wellin Paul got the competition right today. Doesn't normally. Well done, Wellin Paul. Might have been a tall glass of beer also helped you. Or Google, who knows? Soft Cell, say hello, wave goodbye. The traffic and travel, a word from our sponsors. And we got some proper music on BRFM.

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1: Well, aren't you the lucky ones? It's 2:31 and it's more traffic and travel. And before we go on, we do get some Ask Some Questions here on BRFM. The question of the day, is it true you present your radio show standing up? Yes, that is true. I do stand up for about 3.5 hours and I also jig around to the music. Thankfully, there's no webcams in the studio, or at least I don't think there is. Right, look at the roads, Briel Way over the bridge to Millennium Way. That's all quite slow there. Going round the corner onto Marine Parade, quite slow there, particularly near Invicta Road. Moving down the High Street onto Halfway Road and to Queenborough Road, that junction remains slow this afternoon. Moving along Minster Road towards Scockles and to Chapel Street, no major problems, just a little bit stop-start. Looking at the lower road, where the problems earlier have cleared from Cowstey Corner, that's all looking good. Going over to the other side, Queenborough High Street near the train station. I've had a bottle of water, I'm anyone's. Queenborough Station there is quite busy. Queenborough Corner continues to be busy. Otherwise, no major problems on the island. Both crossings appear to be reporting fine. And on that 249, you do have a clear run all the way down to Stockbury and back. The Old Sheppey Way near Grovehurst Road Junction as you go onto Ferry Road near Iwade, that is quite slow, not really causing you too many problems. And the A2 Keycole Hill near Newington High Street, very slow in both directions, as is Raynham. And the Central Sittingbourne has cleared up since the last hour, very slow round St Michael's Road, round East Street, the Central Sittingbourne. Onto the Retail Park, Millway and the B206, all quite slow. Once you get through Sittingbourne on the A2 from Bapchild onwards, you've got a clear run down to Faversham where you just slow down a little bit near the Co-op in Tenham. I've looked at the M2 and that appears to be running fine. And looking at the trains departing from Sittingbourne, again, everything appears to be running on time. There'll be more traffic and travel round about 3:30 on your Friday afternoon BRFM. But do remember, if you are stuck in a jam or you see a problem on the roads, do get in touch. 07510 984 001 on the text.
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1: proper music time. Let's do the double with Bad Manners. We've got the Jewellers sandwiched in between Madness, Love Struck and Driving in My Car. But right now we're walking in the sunshine on B.

proper music here on BRFM as we approach 10 to 3. There's Madness doing the double, Love Struck and Incoming driving in my car. We've had some Jewelers, I'd Love You to Want Me. And we did the double with Bad Manners, Walking in the Sunshine and Hey Little Girl. We wrap it up with Dave and Ansel Collins, Monkey Spanner, released in the summer of 1971, June. That's for Sharon and Dave. Miss Sharon and Dave yesterday. No excuse, no, it has been forthcoming yet though. Has been no

Driving in My Car, Madness. EuroMillions estimated jackpot tonight, £59 million. 26, 27 degrees outside. 2:53 Friday afternoon, BRFM. 07510984001 on that text. Peter B with you, fingers crossed, until 4 o'clock this afternoon.

0: Fiction Factory from 1984, our chosen year on the competition. Feels like heaven. Well, the news and weather is incoming. The news will be Faye De Silva from the Sky News Centre. Now, I don't know about you, but I think we need a coffee break. Yeah, it's always time for a coffee break on BRFM. I've got some Slade incoming, some Blondie, Deacon Blue and Hold On My Heart from Genesis. That's for coffee break, so don't you touch that dial. I'll be back with the weather in about 3 minutes on your BRFM.
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2: What's being described as an extremely significant car bomb has been intercepted by Irish police near the border with Northern Ireland. A female driver in her 20s and another person are being questioned. Authorities say the vehicle was stopped in an intelligence-led operation targeting dissident Republicans. Police Commissioner Justin Kelly says the bomb was already constructed when it was seized.
3: Certainly it was a significant explosive device, so certainly not just the seizure of components or pieces. This was an explosive device, and it would have or could have potentially caused significant damage.
2: Andy Burnham's opened his new Number 10 North office and declared it the best day of his life. The new Prime Minister intends to work from Manchester one day a week as part of a mission to grow the economy across the UK. He's chairing a meeting with senior ministers together with regional mayors. Mayor of South Yorkshire, Oliver Coppard's there.
4: It'll all be about what are we going to do to kickstart further growth and devolution across this country. What are the barriers that are getting in the way of people like me and other mayors actually driving forward that growth agenda that people in our communities want to see, so we've got more control and agency over our own futures.
2: Southport killer Axel Rudakabana has been accused of manipulating the system after his transfer to Broadmoor Secure Hospital. The Ministry of Justice says the move has no impact on his 52-year sentence. US singer Chris Brown's admitted a fray over what prosecutors call an unprovoked attack in a London nightclub. He'll be sentenced in October after more serious assault charges were dropped. London Gatwick's become the first UK airport to offer a new robotic parking service. It will see robots lift passengers' cars by their tyres and park them in a secure place. And new heat alerts are in place across parts of England. Officials have issued yellow warnings saying high temperatures in southern and central areas this weekend are likely to impact health. That's the latest. I'm Faye De Silva.
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0: Thank you to Faye for the latest news. Well, it says it's going to be 30 degrees. Right now it's 26 degrees outside the studio and 29 degrees in Faversham. Sunshine, hazy at times. It's going to be another warm, dry day with light winds. Moving into tonight, a dry evening with clear skies for many, but also the odd patch of high cloud. Staying dry overnight, light winds, a minimum overnight of 12. Moving into tomorrow, another very warm, dry and largely sunny day. Turning breezy, especially along that coast. Maximum temperature again of 30. And as you did hear in the news there, we do have a heat health alert. So if you've got old people hanging around, go and give them a glass of water. Keep them nice and cool. 8.56 is your sunset, or any person come to think of it. 8.56 is your sunset, and your next high tide here at Sheerness is 4.66 metres at 9.34 tonight. You're up to date with the latest news and weather here on BRFM. I don't know about you, but I think it's time for a coffee break. Let's start off with some Slade, My Oh May, from 1983.
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0: So coming up in this hour, we have the traffic and travel, we have the coffee break, we'll be checking in with the events guide as well and playing new great music up until 4 o'clock on BRFM.

The coffee break here on BRFM. It's coming up to 3:15. Deacon Blue, Dignity. We had some Blondie, I Wanna Drag You Around. And we started off with Slade with My Oh My from November 1983. Wrapping up the coffee break is Genesis, Hold On My Heart, released in 1992, taken from the album We Can't Dance. The events guide will be incoming around about 3:20, so stay tuned for that. Traffic and travel and a word from our sponsors as well at 3:30.

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2: Do remember, tomorrow it is Laysdown Carnival and the parade starts at 2 o'clock, runs until about 4 o'clock tomorrow afternoon. There's going to be stalls on the spinny, that's for Main Green, from 10 a.m. And do remember, there is a road closure in place, so if you could plan ahead with your journey, that would be superb. So Laysdown Carnival tomorrow, parade starts at 2 o'clock, stalls on the spinny, that's for Main Green, and that's from 10 a.m. Do remember, the BRFM Roadshow will be there. They're on the bandstand keeping that party vibe going. So this is Laysdown Carnival tomorrow. The parade starts at 2, stalls from 10 a.m. And on Sunday the 26th of July, starting at 10 a.m, it is the Laysdown Litter Pick. Help make the community a cleaner, greener place by volunteering to pick up some litter. All equipment is provided, but just wear some comfortable clothes and shoes. The litter pick is on Sunday the 26th of July, 10 o'clock in the morning, and we are meeting outside the Garden Cafe at the Coastal Park. That's near the beach huts. That's on Laysdown Road. And the postcode for that, if you're using your sat-nav, is ME12 4RH. And as I have mentioned before, the Castle Connections quiz night tomorrow, that's starting at 7 o'clock. The bar's open from 6:30. It's £8, including sausage and chips. And the bar will be open, and only drinks purchased from Castle Connections can be consumed on the premises. So this is the quiz night at Castle Connections tomorrow, starting at 7 o'clock. It's £8, including sausage and chips. And do remember, if you would like your event featured on our events guide, send an email over to Karen, office@brfm.net, and let us do the rest, and you could be next on the BRFM Events Guide.
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2: 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On Drive Time, when I used to sit in, it's AC/DC with Thunderstruck. 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
1: It is 3:30 and let's look at those roads. Well, it's busy from Bril Way over the bridge onto Millennium Way past Tesco's, past the train station. As we move down to the High Street, that is busy as well. And as we go over onto Halfway Road, that is busy and queuing with the junction of Queenborough Road and Minster Road. Going back to the top of the island, as we go round the corner onto Marine Parade, we're quite slow near Alma Road. Bril Way is not looking too bad for the time of day. Queenborough Corner continues to be slow, and Queenborough High Street is a little bit stop-start as well. As we come off Cowstead Corner and we head along Lower Road, you're pretty slow all the way to Barton Hill Drive, but coming back along Lower Road,

0: Kelsted, it's not too bad. Both crossings again reported fine with no major issues. But on that 249, you do have a clear run and back all the way down to Stockbury. In the Hout Green area on the Sheppey Way, that is quite slow there near Stickfast Lane, just be aware of that. And on the A2 Key Street, as you approach the Key Street roundabout from Newington, that is slow. Newington, Raynham and Chatham Hill all slow this afternoon. The Central Sittingbourne has cleared itself up a little bit, but you are slow. Anywhere from St Michael's Road, the traffic lights there, all the way around the one-way system past the train station, that is adding about 4 or 5 minutes to your journey. The A2 at the moment is queuing from Fox Hill, that's the other side of Bapchild, right into Sittingbourne. However, if you want to escape Sittingbourne on the A2, you're not looking too bad and you've got a clear run at the moment all the way down to Faversham, where you slow down near the Western Link and as you head into Ospringe. I've had a quick look at the M2, not reporting any major problems there, and the trains are running on time. The Ramsgate service is actually departing roundabout now. That was running approximately 10 minutes late. 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

It is 3:34, your Friday afternoon BRFM. Peter B with you until 4 o'clock this afternoon. Got some new music here from Rick Astley, Waiting On You, and Chesney Hawkes, Nobody Like You, released at the beginning of this year. And Fuzzbox make a second appearance, this time with International Rescue from March 1989. BRFM in the sunshine, 28 degrees out there, 30 degrees in Faversham apparently.

Buzzbox making their second appearance with International Rescue from March 1989. We did have new music from Rick Astley and Chesney Hawkes. In fact, more new music coming up with Material Lover from Sienna Spyro, released just last month and here for you on BRFM. Better Be After Sia with Chandelier from the summer of 2014, and Technotronica, big dance tracks for them in July 1990. You know the one, it is rocking over the beat. 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

0: If you were tuned in yesterday to Thursday afternoon BRFM, and let's face it, why wouldn't you have been? You would have heard me mention, have you been on Google Street View and clicked on your house over the years to see how much it's changed? Well, it seems like a few of you have been doing it. Not necessarily for the best as well. I did mention over the years that the hedge in our front garden has sort of got a bit out of control. It's grown about 2 feet taller. And where it used to be nice and rectangular, like a big long rectangle, got a little bit AWOL. Might attack that a little bit with a chainsaw in the autumn. Get some discipline into the hedge. No, seriously, you want to do it, go on Google Street View, find your property, and then click back through the dates. It's quite interesting.
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Garcia swinging on chandeliers since the summer of July 2014. Imagine the health and safety complications in that swinging on a chandelier. If it's got electric bulbs in it, or the electrical risk, if it's got real candles in it, oh, you could burn yourself. Terrible. It's like playing that piano in the dark, isn't it? Brenda Russell's. Definitely needs a risk assessment, that one. Well, Wellin Paul says he's enjoyed the show, but now he's got some duties to do, according to Mrs. Whitstable. He says, I'll be listening to your little box of tricks tomorrow. I won't call it a box of tricks, it's music memories, Wellin Paul. While he clears and tidies out the cellar. Oh, that's a compliment. Well, you might find some antique bottles of wine down there. They could be worth a fortune. More new music, Sienna Spyro, Material Lover. 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
1: So tomorrow it sounds like Wellin Paul is going to be listening to my little box of tricks while he's in the cellar. And apparently I'm going to be with him. Well, the mind boggles. If you do want to tune into the Music Memories tomorrow, I can tell you we've got some Human League, we've got some Beatles, we've got some Duran Duran, Pointer Sisters, we've got some Roy Orbison, the Viscounts. Do you remember them? Well, that's your Music Memories. As we fast approach 4 o'clock, it's just time for me to say thank you for listening. Thanks for tuning in. Thanks to Dan and to Peter Finch for doing the technical bits. And of course you for being there. If you can't join me tomorrow on the Music Memories, I do believe I'm back with you next week, Thursday and Friday, because apparently Doug's washing his hair. I do need to confirm, but I will be with you at some point, so stay tuned. You enjoy the rest of your weekend, and I'll catch you next time here on 95.6 BRFM. Ta-ra!

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1: From the Sky News Centre at 4, what's being described as an extremely significant car bomb has been intercepted by Irish police near the border with Northern Ireland. A female driver in her 20s and another person are being questioned. Authorities say the vehicle was stopped in an intelligence-led operation targeting dissident Republicans. Police Commissioner Justin Kelly says the bomb was already constructed when it was seized.
2: Certainly it was a significant explosive device, so certainly not just the seizure of components or pieces. This was an explosive device, and it would have or could have potentially caused significant damage.
1: Southport killer Axel Ruda Cabana has been accused of trying to manipulate the system after he was transferred to a secure hospital. He's been moved from prison to Broadmoor, which has held some of the UK's most high-profile criminals. Andy Burnham's opened his new Number 10 North office.
3: Thank you, everybody. I cannot tell you what a proud moment this is. I think this might be the best day of my life. I'm not joking. I know you think I am, but I'm not. Things are just completely coming full circle here for me.
1: The former Greater Manchester Mayor turned Prime Minister has set up a base in the city where he intends to work at least once a week. It's part of his plans to push power out of Westminster into every postcode across the UK, putting decision-making into the hands of people at a local level. It's reported a record 165 migrants have crossed the Channel in a single boat. The so-called mega dinghy, the size of a bus, arrived in Dover yesterday afternoon. Chris Brown's pleaded guilty to a fray over an attack at a London nightclub. More serious assault charges against the US singer have been dropped. And Jurgen Klopp's warned the media in Germany to respect his privacy after being appointed national team head coach. The ex-Liverpool boss says criticism is fine, but his family must be left alone or he'll quit his new job. That's the latest. I'm Faye De Silva.
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0: 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Get down tonight. Come on. Yeah, get down tonight.

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2: From the Sky News Centre at 5. Irish police are questioning two people after finding what they call an extremely significant bomb in a car near the border with Northern Ireland. The vehicle was stopped in County Monaghan as part of an intelligence-led operation targeting dissident Republicans. Authorities have described the bomb as highly sophisticated. Jim O'Callaghan is Ireland's Justice Minister.
3: It is very worrying, but I suppose what I'm encouraged about is that the Gardaí were able to apprehend the suspect. The device has been, I suppose, diffused.
2: Andy Burnham's opened his new Number 10 North office and says he wants to get Britain hoping again. The Prime Minister's expected to work out of the centre in Manchester one day a week. He says it will help put power in every postcode, but Tory leader Kemi Badenoch says it's an interesting gimmick.
4: It's the actual decisions that are being taken that matter, not where you move people here or there. And what I'm really worried about is that we've got a new Prime Minister who should be lifting his sights and talking about how we revolutionise our economy, but he's mostly talking about the little things.
2: The transfer of Southport killer Axel Rudakobana from prison to a high-security psychiatric hospital has sparked outrage among victims' families. He's moved to Broadmoor, but the teenager is being accused of trying to manipulate the system. Four men have died after a car crashed into a lamppost in Merseyside. Police were called to reports a vehicle had come off the road in Highton early this morning. A former police inspector has been jailed for 10 years for sexual offences against young men in custody. 67-year-old Gerard Hutchins carried out unnecessary strip searches and abused 18 males in Hampshire between 1999 and 2007. And new heat alerts are in place across parts of England. Officials have issued yellow warnings saying high temperatures in southern and central areas this weekend are likely to impact health. That's the latest. I'm Fada Silver.
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5: In the local news, Swale Borough Council approved the creation of a new halfway parish council on the Isle of Sheppey. This will include changes to the current boundary between Halfway and Minster, where the Appleford Road estate and a couple of Minster Road properties by the secondary school will come under Minster Parish Council. Other properties around the border will also be affected and transferred to the appropriate council. Subject to sign-off in Parliament, the new council will have seven councillors and the first elections being May next year. The newly purchased beach hut by Minster on Sea Parish Council has started to be transformed, with thanks to Brewers of Sittingbourne who donated the paint needed. Once everything is completed, the hut will be made available to local community groups to use. And finally, BRFM Community Radio for Swale has been granted a fifth FM licence, which will take the station to 2036. Messages of support came flooding in along with congratulations. BRFM are proud to be one of the oldest community stations in the UK and thank all their listeners and supporters for their kind words and look forward to the next 10 years with the community. That's the latest from BRFM. I'm Karen Murray.
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For God's sakes, turn around.

House nation, house nation, house nation, house nation, house nation, house nation, house nation, house nation, house nation, house nation, house nation, house nation, house nation, house nation, house nation, house nation, house nation, house nation, house nation, house nation, house nation, house nation, house nation, house nation, house nation, house nation, house nation, house nation, house nation, house nation, house nation, house nation, house nation, house nation, house nation, house nation, house nation, house nation, house nation, house nation, house nation, house nation, house nation, house nation, house nation, house nation, house nation, house nation, house nation, house nation, house nation, house nation, house nation, house nation, house nation, house nation, house nation, house nation, house nation, house nation, house nation, house nation, house nation, house nation, house nation, house nation, house nation, house nation, house nation, house nation, 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
1: You know, every now and then I think you might like to hear something from us. Nice and easy. But there's just one thing, you see. We never ever do nothing nice and easy. We always do it nice and rough. But we're gonna take the beginning of this song and do it easy. But then we're gonna do the finish

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We play all the finest and coolest of old school 80s music. So if you love the sound of that, then this is the show for you.

0: Good evening, everyone. Evening. It's myself, Johnny Pilko, on the All Out 80s show with my glamorous colleague, Mr. Carlos Fandango, sitting next to me.
1: Oh, hello.
0: That was Eric Clapton, Behind the Mask, from 1987, got to number 15 in the chart.
1: Indeed, and it was a cover, did you realise, folks, of the Yellow Magic Orchestra song with additional lyrics by Michael Jackson.
2: Shamal.
1: Yeah. So, yeah.
0: Interesting.
1: And we may be playing the original version, break all the rules for this show and play the original version of the same song. So, twice in the show.
0: Spice it up a bit.
1: Indeed. What have we got coming up on the show? Let's have a look. The first half of the show, we've got Jonathan Butler, New Shoes, Sydney Youngblood, Prince, and Saxon.
0: Then we've got the big cheese. We've got Glenn and Chris.
1: Oh.
0: We've got Tracy Ullman and Matthew Wilder. I know what that one is.
1: Oh, yes. Yes, good song.
3: Ladies and gentlemen, please take your seats, hold your popcorn, and grab your hot dog. Ready for the main feature tonight, movie music.
1: TV edition.

0: That was Jonathan Butler, as promised, at your service with Lies from 1987, a number 18 song. Quite a cool, funky, soulful groove, that one. And what did we have before that, John?
1: Before that, from 1982, we had the original Bionic Man, Lee Majors. This was from the Fall Guy series, starring himself, Lee Majors. And it was called The Unknown Stuntman, and it has a little reference to Farrah, which would be his wife, Farrah Fawcett Majors.
0: Farrah Fawcett Majors.
1: Do you remember, with the lovely hair, all the ringlets?
0: Oh, yes.
1: Yeah, very nice. Very
0: nice.
1: Okay.
0: So,
1: you're a nightmare. You drift.
0: I do drift quite easily, actually. Easily distracted, I am. Very much so. I had a couple of jokes for you, I think.
1: Okay.
0: One thing was a little bit of news for you. I made a pencil today with two erasers on it.
1: All right.
0: Yeah, it was a bit pointless.
1: Oh, no.
0: And what do you call two birds stuck together?
1: I don't know.
0: Velcros.
1: Speaking of animals, in 1983, Stephen King did a horror film called Cujo. Do you remember what breed of dog it was?
0: Oh, don't know.

0: 1986, I Can't Wait, got to number two in the chart for new shoes. Husband and wife duo, that was.
1: Was it really?
0: That was both of them. Husband and wife are new shoes.
1: I did not know that. That's a good little factoid there. Before that was Westworld, Sonic Boom Boy from 1987, and it was a number 11. So we had three songs from 1987. I must have been in a 1987 mood.
0: Must have been in an 87 mood.
1: Yeah, compiling this show. Thank you, Colin.
0: So, do you think you know the answer? Stephen King done a horror film called Cujo in 1983 about a dog.
1: Yeah.
0: Horror, a dog that was eating everyone and went mad and rabid.
1: Yes, I do think I know the breed now. I think, if I get it right, it's a Rottweiler.
0: No.
1: Oh. Is it a Doberman?
0: No. It's not a Dutch.
1: I don't know what it is.
0: It's not a Dutch Hound.
1: No.
0: Or a Shih Tzu or something. Or a loud motorbike, like just gone past.
1: Yeah, sorry. It's because it's warm, we have to have the windows open here.
0: It was actually a St. Bernard.
1: No, was it?
0: It was, yeah.
1: It was a big like St. Bernard, didn't it?
0: It was a big St. Bernard.
1: It's like a. I might think of a different film then.
0: I can't remember.
1: I'm sure it's like a big black dog.
0: Black dog?
1: Yeah, black dog, like a. Because it was like slathering at the mouth and, wasn't it? Maybe I've not seen
0: well,
1: it.
0: Well, like a St. Bernard.
1: Well, I suppose, yeah. Yeah, but it didn't have the big barrel of brandy on it.
0: Barrel of brandy.
1: It's brandishing its teeth, not brandy.
0: Anyway, here's our guest lyric question.
1: My name is Chris Eubank, and I'm going to give you your lyric quiz for the first half of the show. I am mad from Scandinavia. I want a guy in the London area. He must be crazy and Sagittarius, 'cause I am Leo and I'm hilarious.

0: Jocelyn Brown, Somebody Else's Guy from 1984, got to number 13 in the chart.
1: The name is Bond, James Bond, and I listen to the All Out 80s show because the DJs have a license to thrill.
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0: From 1989, got to number 3 in the chart, Sydney Youngblood, and If Only I Could. What a track that was.
1: Oh, I love that one. That's such a good song. Got a lot of melody in it. It's just a happy song. That I would call a summer song.
0: Yeah, it's got that lovely melodic beat.
1: Yeah.
0: It's got a good vibe to it.
1: Just, it's vibing. Yeah. So, the lyric quiz. Now, we had, of course, wasn't quite possibly the real Chris Eubank. We don't want to be sued.
0: I don't know. It did sound, yeah.
1: Sounded fair. It wasn't a fair impression. And we're going to give you a little reminder of what the lyrics were. So here he goes again. Try and see if you think you know what it is.
2: I am mad from Scandinavia. I want a guy in the London area. He must be crazy and Sagittarius. 'Cause I am Leo and I'm hilarious.
1: Quite distinctive words there from a 1980s, an 1980s song. I don't know why I said 1980s. But see if you know what the artist is and what the song is. You might have already guessed it and think that's really obvious, but they are distinctive lyrics. I hope you get it.
0: Mm. In 1984, Paul McCartney did a song to a cartoon animation.
1: Oh, yeah.
0: Now, it was based off of his love of the Rupert Bear comic strip.
1: Right.
0: Now, the question is, yeah?
1: Yep.
0: What were the animals that sung with him in this animational, oh, is that a word? Animational song.
1: Most sensational, animational. I know the answer. Would you like to give it, or do you want, are we allowing our listeners to sort of think about it?
0: Should we give them a couple of minutes?
1: Yeah, give them a couple of minutes.
0: I'm sure they know it, but
1: it was the Something Chorus that sung with him. Yes, a chorus of...
0: Yeah, Paul McCartney and the Something Chorus.
1: Yes, and they might be a little bit amphibian. They may be, just as a little clue there.
0: Yeah.
1: So that's a big clue, actually.
0: Well, they might have read it, his book. I don't know.
1: Read it. Which song covered by Barbara Gaskin and Dave Stewart in 1981... and which went to number 1 in the UK charts features the lyrics about a couple named Judy and Johnny. Oh, so there's another one. It's covering of old song is.
0: I think I know what it is.
1: Do you?
0: Yeah.
1: And it was number 1 as well. Big song. Yeah,
0: big song. It was quite depressing at the start, wasn't it?
1: Oh, I don't know. I love that song. I think it's great, and it's a really, I like it when cover versions are done so differently that they're almost two different songs. So I did like about it.
0: But it definitely charted. It was a good song.
1: Oh, yeah. And the original was good as well. Just different. Yeah. That's all.
0: And next up is the answer to your lyric quiz.

0: Higgins. So it doesn't sound like a pop star name, does it? Bertie Higgins. Sounds like the Whippet trainer down the road. Whippet reader. Casablanca from 1982. Didn't chart over here. I think it was a hit in America, but not over here. But great little song. Classic film quote alert. Here's looking at you, kid. Lots of great quotes from such a fantastic film, Casablanca. Also, the oft misquoted, play it again, Sham. Never got said. It was play it once, Sam. Oops, just spat on Colin the pig. Sorry, didn't mean to do that for Colin. Sorry. Yeah, no, sorry. The actual quote was, play it once, Sam, for old time's sake. And it wasn't even Humphrey Bogart that said that. It was Ingrid Bergman.
1: Wonderful. Okay. Yeah, before that, from 1987, got to number 11, you had the House Martins, 5, Get Overexcited.
0: Oh, I love it.
1: House Martins with Norman Cook, Fatboy Slim.
0: Yeah, on bass. Yeah,
1: playing based on the bass.
0: That's right. Great. I love the House Martins. And then, of course, they went off into, half of them went off into the beautiful South.
1: South, yeah.
0: And, loved them. Nice, jaunty music.
2: Very nice. Yeah.
0: It's good. Very nice. It's nice.
1: Very nice. Very nice.
0: We've got some good songs coming up. And we've got an unusual forgotten gem that you might or might not have remembered when you hear it. It's a good one. It only got to number 77, but it was good. Did we have?
1: Did you want me to give you
0: questions?
1: The answer?
0: Oh, yeah, I've got an answer as well, and so have you, haven't you?
1: Okay, so We All Stand Together from 1984 was Paul McCartney and the
0: Frog Chorus.
1: It was womp womp womp.
0: Bye.
1: Yeah.
0: We will play that later in the year towards Christmas because it was released about a month before Christmas. A lot of people really hate that song. I actually quite like it. I think it's quite melodious and fun.
1: I think it's one of them Christmas ones it's that time of year, gets you in the mood. But we're not doing Christmas, okay? It's not Christmas.
0: We will at Christmas.
1: We can't defrost Mariah Carey yet.
0: No, not yet. The answer to the Barbara Gaskin and Dave Stewart question was?
1: It's my party and I'll cry if I want to. All right. Don't you
3: Forgotten Gems.
0: Okay, this one is I Wanna Be a Cowboy by Boys Don't Cry from 1986, and it only got to number 77. I think it's a good song though, and my brother no doubt had the 12-inch of this one.
1: 12-inch cowboy.

0: I would die for you. From 1984, got to number 58 only, and it was from the Purple Rain soundtrack. Good film, Purple Rain. Have you ever seen it, John?
1: Yes, I have. Yeah.
0: It's great when Apollonia jumps into Lake Minnetonka.
1: Okay.
0: Yeah.
1: That's easy for you.
0: Watch it for that alone, and it's worth it. Yes, very good.
1: Did you know Prince played at least 27 instruments and famously recorded every single instrument and vocal part entirely by himself on his debut album, For You?
0: Yes, it's was it just for me? Oh, that's nice.
1: 27 instruments.
0: Yeah,
1: well, at the same time, obviously.
0: I would say I'd be very talented. He was an extreme talent, and basically with Prince, yeah, he basically wrote, performed, produced, and whatever it was. It was always famously he did everything. A bit like Stevie Wonder, really.
1: Yeah, yeah.
0: Except that he could sing. So, so we've got our rock track and a break coming up right now. Rock on, Tubby!

0: a cover of the 1980 Christopher Cross song. Nearly got it wrong. From 1988, got to number 52, Ride Like the Wind and the Mighty Saxon.
1: It's all about the 80s, mateys.
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3: From the Sky News Centre at 8, Andy Burnham's opened his new Number 10 North office and says he wants to get Britain hoping again. The Prime Minister's expected to work out of the centre in Manchester one day a week. He says it'll help put power in every postcode, but Tory leader Kemi Badenoch says it's an interesting gimmick.
4: It's the actual decisions that are being taken that matter, not where you move people here or there. And what I'm really worried about is that we've got a new Prime Minister who should be lifting his sights and talking about how we revolutionise our economy, but he's mostly talking about the little things.
3: A woman's been charged after Irish police intercepted a car bomb. The device was already constructed when it was seized in County Monaghan on Wednesday. A police boat full of armed officers has crashed into central London's Westminster Bridge. Five on board were injured and a number of others ended up in the River Thames this afternoon. The bridge has been closed, causing traffic chaos. Jim Bagley from Gloucester, Massachusetts, was nearby when it all unfolded.
5: We didn't see it happen, but we heard the explosion. And then the next thing we saw was three people in the water coming down the river. And then the other cruise boats stopped in their way because they were trying to dock. So they tried to save and get out to those boats.
3: It's understood a record 165 migrants have crossed the channel to the UK in a single boat. The so-called mega dinghy, the same size as a standard bus, arrived in Dover yesterday afternoon, breaking a record set 2 weeks ago. Swimmer Duncan Scott has claimed Scotland's first Commonwealth gold at the home games in Glasgow. The country's most decorated athlete in history, having now won 14 medals, took the 200-metre individual medley title. And a £3,000 reward's being offered for information after a monkey was abandoned on a London bus. The female common marmoset was discovered on a number 302 in Kensal Rise. That's the latest. I'm Faye De Silva.
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6: This is Friday night. Turn you up for the weekend. For the weekend.

0: the Vapors were turning Japanese in 1980 and got to number three with it. Great song. Love that track. Sort of post-punk era. Do you know, John, I was cooking the other day. The recipe said set the oven to 180 degrees. I can't even open the door now because it's facing the wall.
1: Oh, no.
0: And my favourite teacher, I must say, my favourite school teacher was Mrs. Turtle. Strange name, but she taught us well.
1: Oh, no. That was 1980. That was 1980. That was the year of the Iranian embassy siege.
0: Oh, yes.
1: Do you remember that? I remember seeing that on telly.
0: Oh, yeah. I remember the news. Yeah, with the SAS.
1: I remember I was thinking to myself, what is actually happening here? I think I was about 12 years old, I think.
0: Yeah.
1: And it was on the news, and I was thinking, what's happening here? They're all jumping over balconies and things like that.
0: Yeah, throwing explosives in the window and stuff. And oh, they did a blooming good job, though.
1: Yeah, I watched a documentary on it. It was really interesting.
0: Yes, it was actually really interesting.
1: But yeah, I
0: remember. Gave the go-ahead. They neutralised the threat. That's the main thing.
1: Yeah, I mean, a hand grenade would do that any time of the day.
0: That's true. Would you like a little snack? We've got these, well, they're not the proper versions, of course, but these are the cheaper versions. Jive Bar, which was actually Twix.
1: Yeah.
0: There's a Titan Bar, which is actually a Mars Bar.
1: Mars Bar, yeah.
0: Racer Bar, which is actually a
1: Double Deck.
0: What's they called?
1: You can do it.
0: They used to be called Marathon, now
1: Snickers.
0: Right,
1: okay. And Wagon Wheels.
0: And proper
1: now we're talking.
0: Yeah,
1: proper snacks.
0: Look, it's got the proper artwork, the original.
1: It's got a proper
0: artwork.
1: Wagon on it as well.
0: Yeah, and I think they feel big like Snickers.
1: These are smaller. Wagon Wheels are much bigger when I was a kid.
2: Cracking cheese, Carlos.
3: This is the big cheese.
0: Taking you back to 1987, a number 12 from Glenn and Chris, aka Glenn Hoddle and Chris Waddle. You'd think they'd be called Hoddle and Waddle, wouldn't you? With their song Diamond Lights.

0: You're the Voice from 1987, got to number 6 for the British-born Australian singer, John Farnham.
1: John Farnham, that's the bloke, when we had John Parr on the show, not literally, but playing his song, I thought he was Australian, he turns out to be English. I think I must have been thinking of John Farnham.
0: I think he was now.
1: He was British-born, wasn't he? But he actually was Australian.
0: He's a big Australian rock singer now, he's still going. I think he's 68 or 70, something like that.
1: Wow.
0: Yeah, he's doing good. Oh. My little section of the show, when we talk about things that happened in the 80s. Mm. Now, tonight, I'm going to talk about financial, what it was like to spend money in the 80s. I know it might be a bit, you know.
1: This could be quite a gut-wrenchingly awful for us to see how much inflation has gone.
0: Well, yeah, I mean, when you look at in the 1980s, a weekly shop for a family of four was about £10 to £12.
1: No!
0: It was. I bet everyone's shouting, where did they go? We get their shopping.
1: Thing is, the earnings were lower as well, comparatively. Well, I say comparatively, but it definitely got more for your money then.
0: Pint of milk, 17p.
1: Oh!
0: Loaf of bread, 33p.
1: Oh!
0: 28p a litre for petrol.
1: No, oh, what?
0: Oh, no, I know. Pint of beer, how much?
1: Oh, 30p.
0: Not bad, 35p.
1: Oh.
0: What about your fags?
1: I never smoked.
0: 65 to 90p.
1: Oh, I wish I'd started smoking now.

0: From 1981, got to number 7, or it's like liquid velvet as it comes out the speaker. Endless Love, Diana Ross and Lionel Richie.
1: That probably means your speakers aren't working properly.
0: That's probably. Or if it was a biscuit, Lionel Rich Tea.
1: Rich Tea, Lionel Rich Tea, yeah. Well, I was going to say that there must have been a lot of smooching done to that one. Wouldn't you think?
0: Oh, yeah.
1: Slow dances. Not me. Was never very successful with slow dances.
0: What, the dancing or getting someone to do it with you?
1: Either. Yeah, probably both. Two left feet, I should think, at the time when I was younger. But no, actually getting someone to dance and being brave enough to go and ask someone to dance well.
0: Can I just say this is the warmest wagon wheel I've ever eaten. I can't believe it. Anyway.
1: Mine is a bit melty, isn't it?
0: Yeah, it's good.
1: But they're nice. They're so nice. Before that, we had The Jam with their number one from 1980, Start. Now, that was basically inspired by and uses the sort of bass line and everything from the Beatles' Taxman. But, you know, they got their inspiration from the Beatles. I can't argue with that.
0: No.
1: And made it into a number one. Well, that's good. Good for them. I had a question about 1980s. So Tetris originated in 1980s.
0: Oh, Tetris was great.
1: Oh, but the thing is, if I start playing something, I get a bit addictive, bit of an addictive personality. So if I start playing something, I just keep playing. And with Tetris, it got to the stage where I was sort of settling down to sleep.
0: Kept seeing T's and L's.
1: Kept seeing all the shapes and everything and trying to fit them in my mind, you know, successfully, of course. And, just got so obsessed with it, I had to stop playing it.
0: But okay.
1: From which country did Tetris originate?
0: I think it's either China or Japan.
1: Okay, have a think about it, because it might not be.
0: Oh, all right, that's fair enough.
1: All right.
0: The next track for me could have easily been a Pill Coast pick.
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0: Well, I hope you enjoyed that. That was us breaking the rules by playing a song twice, except it was a different version. The original, Behind the Mask, from 1980, Yellow Magic Orchestra, often abbreviated to YMO. The Japanese band features the acclaimed musician, composer, keyboardist, producer, singer and actor Ryushi Sakamoto. Love him. Really good to discover that one recently. It's brilliant.
1: Sounds good. Right, back to 80s.
0: Oh, yes. Yeah.
1: Going out for something to eat, nip round the road, do a bit of a takeaway, fish and chips.
0: Gotta be. Still doing now.
1: How much is a portion of chips in the 80s?
0: Well, now it's about around three quid or something, isn't it? And plus, if it's a small portion. I'm going to say about 40p.
1: 25p.
0: Oh.
1: Right. So, you can push the boat out at that kind of price.
0: Yep.
1: How much is fish and chips?
0: Fish and chips? In that case, it must be about £1.30.
1: Oh, that's an expensive chippy.
0: Oh!
1: It was a pound.
0: I only went to the best places.
1: Pound. What about a first class stamp? How much do you think?
0: Well, when I joined the post office in the... Sorry about our woodpecker in the background. It was about 25p, so probably about 13p at the time.
1: Oh, yeah, no, that's 12p. Yeah, you're right.
0: Yeah, yeah.
1: Newspaper? How much do you think for a newspaper?
0: 10p.
1: Yep, correct.
2: My name is Chris Eubank, and I'm going to give you your lyric quiz for the second half of the show. Last night, I had the strangest dream. I sailed away to China in a little rowboat to find you. All the best of British to you.

0: Johnny and I were just discussing who's going to do the outro for that song and the one before, and Johnny said, do you want to do Tracy Ullman? And I, well, there's no polite answer to that, is there? Anyway, I've said yes. Tracy Ullman, They Don't Know, from 1983, and number two, so it will probably be in our big number twos at some point.
1: Yep.
0: That was the cover, I think, I believe, of an old song. I think it was.
1: Yeah, I think it was.
0: Yeah.
1: And before that, 1989, got to number 49, Move, the Inspiral Carpets. The Inspiral Carpets, they had a little guitar technician and a roadie used to help them out with their tuning and stuff. A little band called Noel Gallagher.
0: Wow. There's a band Gallagher. Called Noel Gallagher.
1: Oh, a little man.
0: A little man is one.
1: A little man, yeah. For about several years.
0: Oh,
1: he
0: wow.
1: was their roadie.
0: Did you want the answer? That's an interesting fact. I like that. Did you want the answer to the from which country did Tetris originate?
1: Oh, yes. Go on.
0: Russia? Yes, indeed. Or what was then known as the Soviet Union or the USSR. It was them. Here's another reminder of the lyric quiz. Last night, I had the strangest dream. I sailed away to China in a little rowboat to find you. So, any inkling with you listening in on this show, whether you know that lyric? Was it an instant? Oh, I know that one. Can't place the name, can't place the song. Do you think you know
1: it? Yeah, it was for me, instant.
0: Yeah, instant, yeah, instantaneous, okay.
1: Yeah.
0: Did you have any more
1: chat
0: before
1: quick
0: we
1: chat? Breakfast cereal, 99p to £1.50 a box. Can of Coke, how much do you think a can of Coke is now?
0: 15p then.
1: 15p it was, yeah.
0: Oh, I knew that one. Fandango's phase, Fandango's phase, Fandango's favourites. Songs that I think you should listen to.

0: It's that moment of the show. Pilko's Picks.
1: Oh, tune.
2: Tune.

0: 1985, got to number two, Everybody Wants to Rule the World, off the album Songs from the Big Chair, the fantastic Tears for Fears.
1: And before that, the answer to our lyric quiz was Break My Stride by Matthew Wilder from 1984, and that was a number four. So we've had some, a number two, a number four, and a number two. This show is just gathering momentum as it goes.
0: That Break My Stride, Matthew Wilder, that was a really good song.
1: Isn't it a good song? Yeah, isn't it? I love it. It's just so jaunty and happy, and the lyrics are great, and it's just such a catchy sing-along song.
0: Yeah, when I used to do wedding discos and things like that, you had all the popular ones and that, and then all of a sudden you had the ones that, really upbeat and everything. Yeah. Wasn't very popular, but it made a little bit of impact when you play it, and that definitely did.
1: Oh, did it?
0: Yeah,
1: I'm glad.
0: Good song.
1: Yeah, because a lot of people might consider that to be a bit of a cheesy one, but I think it's great.
0: No, I like it. It's good. It's got a good beat to it.
1: Well, that's good.
0: Good vibe, man.
1: Good vibes. And your one was Tears for Fears. Any reason why you chose that in particular? What was it about that song?
0: Oh, I love Tears for Fears, I must admit. Songs from Big Chair, fantastic album.
1: Yeah.
0: I've got my son into it now, and he loves Tears for Fears, but...
1: Good.
0: Yeah, Kurt Smith, Roland Roosevelt, brilliant. And they're still touring as well. Fantastic.
1: Yeah. Oh, still good. I was in my job interview, they asked me about my best qualities. And I said, well, my doctor always calls me patient. And, does every sentence need to include a vegetable? Not necessarily.
0: Oh, no. Just quickly, on the last bit of the 80s, I just wanted to say, how much do you think a single and an album was in the 80s?
1: Oh, single about 59p or something, and an album about £5.29.
0: 75p for a single, £4 for an album, or £5 if it's a double.
1: I obviously went to the cheap places.
2: Attention, stand clear and stand by for the bit.

0: 1983 got to number 9 for Blue Monday and New Order.
1: Other way around.
0: Oh my god, I'm losing it. It's the heat. Sorry, it was. Yeah, the other way around.
1: That's right. It's the wagon wheel getting to you. The excitement of having a wagon wheel after all those years. No doubt.
0: Anyway, that's us finished. I hope you've enjoyed the show. Please tune in next week for more fun and games, 7 till 9 next Friday.
1: Yeah, where your weekend always starts. So it's goodbye from Colin the Pig. Goodbye from me, Carlos Fandango.
0: And me, Johnny Bilko. See you later on.
1: Cheerio.

0: Gilly's there, 6 a.m, and welcome to the live sessions with Alan Hare. We've got Andy Smythe in. Hello.
1: Hello, Alan. Morning.
0: Morning. How are you?
1: I'm good. Managed to find you, which was good. Navigate the maze, which is a hospital.
0: Yeah, but you got there. You found it. Now, I mean, I sort of come across you at the sweep, saw you playing and thought, oh, you sound great. I must get you in on the show.
1: Oh, thank you. Thank you. It's very kind. Yeah, no, I've been playing for some 25 years around Kent and London and, addicted to music.
0: Where are you based?
1: I'm based in Greenwich Way. So, yeah. Kidbrook, just, yeah.
0: Not too far then, is it, really?
1: No, just know the A2 well.
0: Yeah.
1: Put on a favourite album and you're in Gillingham by the time it's finished.
0: Okay, we're getting you to do your first song. Listeners can hear what you sound like. What's this?
1: Okay, this is a song called It's Hard to Be Human. So hard.

0: week.
1: That was great. I love that. Your voice, I mean, you've got, what, a 4-octave voice? You can change and do different things with it?
2: Yeah, I can do different things, yeah, yeah.
1: It's amazing.
2: Hard the first thing in the morning, but as the day progresses.
1: That's amazing. Was it always like that? Did you have singing lessons, or was your voice just natural?
2: It was kind of there. I was in an Irish covers band, and we were playing some really tough gigs up down Kilburn High Street and stuff, like long 3-hour gigs. And I find my voice started to go a little bit. So I did get some singing lessons from an Italian opera singer.
1: Yeah?
2: Yeah. He was amazing. He taught me how to do it from the chest, and sometimes from the head, sometimes from the throat. Just how to change it up, you know.
1: Yeah. Wow, it works, doesn't it? It's like
2: good. Yeah, I hope so.
1: Sounds great. I love the way your voice changes and does weird things. it's interesting.
2: Yeah, yeah.
1: Right, I know you're giving us a list of a few songs. Fisherman's Blues, The Water Boys.
2: Yeah, yeah. Fantastic song. Just sums up an era, really, late 80s. I couldn't stop playing that album when it came out.
1: Because yeah. Everyone knows him for The Hole of the Moon, but that album was great, wasn't it?
2: Yeah, we kind of went from being an 80s rock band to this kind of folk outfit.
1: Yeah, different,
2: yeah.
1: Wasn't it?
2: Yeah, it's wonderful, yeah.

years can a mountain exist before it is washed to the sea? Yes, and how many years can some people exist before they're allowed to be free? Yes, and how many times can a man turn his head and pretend that he just

0: Bob Dylan there, Blowing in the Wind. Great songwriter, wasn't he? Well, yeah. Still is. Well, not as good as he used to be, but...
1: Amazing, yeah. One of the best, alongside Lennon and McCartney for me.
0: Yeah. So, I mean, who influenced you there when you were growing up?
1: I'd say Lennon and McCartney was the biggest influence. When I heard that, I just remember playing Rubber Soul, and I was just like, wow, who are these guys, you know? How can they sing that well? How can they... It just sounded like such a unit, you know?
0: Great album, wasn't it? It was...
1: Yeah. But then, I discovered lots of stuff, like the Waterboys you played earlier on. Kind of, I thought they were a great band. And lots of 60s stuff, The Stones, Dylan, someone called Roy Harper, when I got into folk music.
0: He's an acquired taste, isn't he?
1: He's a character.
0: I have actually got most of his albums, because I do like him. He's got some good stuff.
1: You got that one where he's spread on across the tiger skin.
0: Yeah.
1: Flat Baroque and Berserk. Yeah. I think that sums him up.
0: Even that stuff with Jimmy Page. He did stuff with Jimmy Page, didn't he, on some of his albums? Yeah.
1: Jugular. Yeah. I lived in Birmingham for a while, and he was based there, and I used to go and see him in a pub.
0: Yeah?
1: He'd just be playing upstairs at a pub.
0: He was good.
1: Oh, God. Yeah, it blew me away every time. Yeah, amazing.
0: Kind of changed. I mean, he did that early folky stuff, and then he changed a little bit, didn't he, with some weirder stuff here and there.
1: Yeah, but I think just him and a guitar, that early stuff, for me, that was... Mm. Yeah, he's had a great voice, yeah.
0: Well, okay, we'll get you to do the next song. What's this song?
1: This is a song from my latest record, Quiet Revolution. This is a song called The Life of a Man. It was inspired by a 16th century philosopher called Thomas Hobbes. So the first sentence I stole, but it's all right because it's probably out of copyright. But it's a song for Gen Z. They're having a hard time at the moment, you know, trying to find somewhere to live and stuff and get a job and get started. It's for them.

0: I suppose, yeah, I mean, talking about jobs, do you think it's ever going to change? I think with technology, we've made it worse for everyone.
1: I think we have. I think this whole AI business, I think we've got to be careful, because what are people going to do?
0: Yeah.
1: The tech companies are creaming it all off. But, you know, if they're taking people's jobs away, I think AI needs to be taxed, personally.
0: I mean, we're all going to be replaced by AI robots, aren't we? And nobody's going to have a job eventually, I think.
1: Yeah. We'll all have to get paid and we'll have to find ways to entertain ourselves, you know. Yeah. Life's going to change, I think.
0: Yeah. Sometimes it's good, sometimes not so good technology, is it? It's just strange.
1: It's like with music, AI music.
0: Yeah, there's a lot.
1: Scary.
0: It is, isn't it?
1: Yeah.
0: It's not so good, I don't think. AI music is definitely not the way to go.
1: No. Keep it human. Yeah.
0: Keep it real. So what do you do with it when you write a song? Is it the music first, the lyrics first? Do you get an idea in your head about something?
1: Quite often it's like a line. So if I get a kind of hooky kind of sentence from somewhere, it can be something someone says sometimes, or it can be just a line in a book or in a newspaper, just something. And then I think, oh, yeah, okay. And I kind of then develop that hook maybe into a chorus, then put the music to it. Sometimes it quite often comes together, the music and the words, and then you're kind of off. Yeah, I'd say that's how it works for me. Sometimes I write on the piano and it's different. Sometimes on the piano it can be a melody first, but yeah. Yeah, interesting.
0: So you do piano and guitar, and
1: yeah. I think the key is to be open. And sometimes it's like a gift. Sometimes when it comes, it's just you've got to then have the discipline to finish it whilst it's there. Before it's magic, it can just disappear, you know. Yeah.
0: I know you mentioned Roy Harper, and you mentioned "Don't You Grieve."
1: Yeah, first track off Flat Baroque and Berserk.
0: Great song.
1: Great, yeah.
2: So Don't You Grieve, take one.
3: Here's one, a two, one, two, three, four.

0: was Don't You Grieve. I'll tell you what we'll do, Neil Young, The Needle and the Damage Done.
1: Yeah, cool.
0: Because that's another great one, isn't it? I think this is the live version.
1: It is his song he wrote for one of his friends, wasn't it? Who died of a drugs overdose.
0: Yeah, was it Danny Whitten from Crazy Horse?
1: Oh, wow, yeah.
0: I think it was.
1: Yeah, okay.

0: Across the Universe, the Beatles, lovely song, isn't it? I mean, they've done some fantastic stuff.
1: Yeah, yeah, just phenomenal. Yeah. Where did you get those lyrics from? It's just like, they're almost from the other side somewhere, aren't they?
0: Yeah. Do you have a favourite Beatle?
2: I'm giving it away, aren't I?
0: Oh, yeah, you've got the T-shirt on, haven't you?
1: I've literally got the T-shirt. Yeah. I think Lennon, for me, just his honesty, really. Just like, it was all from his heart, wasn't it? Everything he sang. Yeah,
0: I think he's my favourite one as well. I think the songs were just, even the solo stuff was probably better than the other Beatles solo stuff.
1: Yeah, he did some good.
0: I mean, the Imagine album was brilliant, wasn't it?
1: It was just working class hero. And, yeah, power to the people.
0: Good piece of chance. Yeah,
1: fantastic.
0: All good stuff. Okay, actually, I haven't asked you yet. It's a bit of an awkward one. How do you describe your music?
1: Talking about this earlier on.

0: It is quite eclectic. I mean, I write on a guitar and a piano. And I would say the strength of it is that it is quite eclectic. Like when I started writing, it was classical, jazz, and then you got the folk and pop. It's just a bit of a melting pot. Because when I was younger, I played the clarinet in a jazz band, and I played the piano classically, and then I started playing pop on the guitar, and then I discovered folk. And I think it's all of it. I can't really describe it. It's a bit of a melting pot, I think.
1: Yeah, because the first track on your new album is quite jazzy with the horns and everything, isn't it? It's got that...
0: Yeah, it's got kind of Van Morrison-y type vibe to it. I just adapt the arrangement to the subject matter. So I just think the arrangement needs to go and try and put the right instruments in place to make it happen. Yes.
1: Bit of everything,
0: yeah.
1: What's the next song?
0: Okay, I'm going to sing you a song which is completely new. It's a song about the billionaires in California. It's called Don't Want to Be the Richest Man in the Graveyard.

0: so that's a new one. So you're constantly writing.
1: Yeah, yeah, all the time. Got something on the go. Yeah, that one was a couple of months old. Be on the next album. Yeah, yeah, just a bit of a rebellious song about all these people that want trillions of pounds and doesn't make you happy. Share it out.
0: Yeah, it would make me happy. Yeah, you can only buy so much, though, can't you? And you can only do whatever. No, that was great. And because you've done 8 CDs now?
1: Yes, a bit stupid, really. Yeah, I've been playing for 25 years. Well, it's like, yeah, so at one every 3 years or so on average, yeah.
0: Good going, isn't it? I mean, the latest one's out now, isn't it?
1: Revolutions, yeah.
0: Which is great.
1: Yeah, thanks. Yeah, yes. I just try and do something a bit different with every one. So there's a whole album of just me on a grand piano. There's one, and then there's an album with kind of a rock band. And there's a couple of more folky albums. And yeah, I just try and keep trying to invent myself and just entertain myself, do something different that people like, yeah.
0: I suppose you'd have to be classed as like singer-songwriter category, really.
1: Yeah. Like, yeah, you can probably tell like
0: that kind of thing, yeah.
1: Roy Harper, Nick Drake, Cat Stevens. Yeah, I think I'm cut from that kind of 70s singer-songwriter
0: kind of thing, yeah.
1: Yeah. Yeah.
0: That's great. If people want to buy your stuff, where can they find your stuff?
1: Oh.
0: Websites and things?
1: Yeah, you can go directly to my website, which is www.andysmythe.com. That's S-M-Y-T-H-E. Or Bandcamp's a good place to get me as well. If you go just Bandcamp, Andy Smythe, you'll find me. Or if you want to give me 0.004 pence per song, you'll find me on Spotify.
0: Yeah.
1: Yeah.
0: Is they out on vinyl, any of them, or is it just CDs?
1: Just CD at the moment. Yeah, I'd love to do one on vinyl. That's a dream.
0: It's a lot of money, isn't it? That's the thing.
1: It is. It's a big initial investment. So, yeah, maybe the next one, or maybe the greatest hits one day. Who knows?
0: Yeah, that would be an idea, wouldn't it?
1: Well, it would be an idea, yeah.
0: Right, I'll tell you what, we'll do Hallelujah, Jeff Buckley, shall we?
1: Oh, wow. Oh, God, perfection.
0: Yeah, I mean, died too young, didn't he?
1: He did. What a shame.
0: And just like his dad as well. I mean, his dad was that kind of folky, jazzy, sort of changed a bit, didn't he? And then he died too young as well.
1: Similar voices, but I think for me, this guy's got the greatest rock voice of all time. Just what he could do with it is just incredible.
0: And kids to this day still think it's an Alexandra Burke song from The X Factor. Would you believe?
1: Tragic. That's tragic.

0: That'll Be the Day, Buddy Holly, another one that left us too soon.
1: Yeah, what a songwriter. At least his genius inspired everybody that came after, didn't it?
0: Yeah, he wrote so many songs in that short space of time.
1: Yeah, awesome. So simple, but so effective, yeah. Mm. Yeah.
0: Well, what about gigs? Have you got any gigs coming up?
1: Yes. Next Friday, I'm at Herne Bay Folk Festival. Mm-hmm. And next Sunday, 3 o'clock, you can catch me in Greenwich Park on the bandstand.
0: Yeah?
1: Yeah.
0: That must be nice.
1: Yeah, it's a lovely gig, that. Really looking forward to that one, yeah.
0: Because you play quite a few of the sort of folkier festivals, don't you?
1: I think next Friday I'm by myself at the Herne Bay Folk Festival, but I have a band, there's kind of five of us, so we have fiddle, mandolin, bass and drums, and so we're, yeah, playing Greenwich Park with that lineup. It's quite lively stuff.
0: Yeah?
1: Yeah.
0: Is it like a big load of other acts on, or is it just you?
1: Just us for that one. Yeah, so we do my stuff, but we do covers by Dylan, the Waterboys, Neil Young, all that kind of stuff.
0: I was asked if you do covers, because you mainly want to be known for your own songs, don't you? But
1: yeah, sometimes you have to compromise to get work, really. You have to sometimes do a mix and slip them in carefully, unnoticed.
0: Yeah. Okay, what's the next song?
1: Okay, I'm going to sing you a very happy song now in the spirit of Buddy Holly, I think. This is a song called Beautiful Day. It's a song about being retired and very, very happy.

0: That's a nice, happy song. It's great, that one.
1: Yeah, it's yeah, that one you were asking earlier on, that one, I just woke up one morning with a tune in my head, and I thought, it's a beautiful day, it's a beautiful day, and it just, the whole thing just kind of came. That was one that came first with the melody, really, which was nice, and then the middle eight, I followed Lennon's recipe, found a nice middle eight with a nice John Lennon chord, with a nice F minor that goes to a C a couple of times. That's one of his tricks. Ah. Did it in Dear Prudence.
0: That was a good song as well, wasn't it?
1: Yeah. So, yeah, you absorb all these little tricks.
0: And I suppose you're happy now, because now you're retired, you can do what you want to do, really, can't you?
1: Yeah, you can just be lazy and see about writing songs.
0: Go to more gigs and things. And
1: Yeah, it's great, yeah. I'm looking to organise a few things and give a bit back, you know, because I feel a bit guilty as a musician. You go everywhere, you're a bit of a mercenary, you play. So now I'm running a few things. I have a songwriters workshop I'm doing.
0: Yeah.
1: At Orpington Liberal Club every month, and then doing another open mic kind of thing with guests coming at another place in Bromley called The Hit or Miss. So yeah, I'm just trying to do that a bit more now as well, yeah.
0: Because the open mics and stuff like that, they're always great, because it's how you find people, isn't it, and people start out.
1: I think music's all about building a community, isn't it, that everybody benefits from and has a good time with.
0: Because there's quite a good like music community around your way, isn't it? Quite a lot of good musicians and all that. I know quite a lot of them have been on this show and that.
1: Yeah. It's a bit of a hotbed, that kind of Blackheath, Eltham, Orpington, Greenwich. Mm. Yeah. Lots of fun people. Yeah.
0: I'll tell you, Rufus Wainwright, the art teacher you picked.
1: Oh, yeah. I love a bit of Rufus.
0: Do you?
1: Yeah. Because he inspired my piano playing, really. I learned a lot from him. Mm. So I actually can play this song. This is one that I learned. He's just very different. He's unique. There's no one that plays. He kind of plays the piano in a classical style, but then sings a bit like Judy Garland over the top of it. It's just, I guess it's either your cup of tea or it isn't.
0: Yeah.
1: But I love him. I think he's great.

0: the Beatles, Please Please Me, can't beat that, can you? Great, great song, 60s song.
1: Yeah, yeah, just that was the song that kind of broke them, wasn't it? But it's got everything, hasn't it? It's just got the harmonies, the energy, the like just saying Lennon's voice when he hits that falsetto, it just takes it stratospheric.
0: Yeah, it's great stuff.
1: Yeah, they've got all the hooks.
0: I mean, I know we talked about this before, about CDs, but I love my vinyl and CD. What do you prefer? Are you a vinyl, CD or download person?
1: I listen to most of my music in the car, so I'm too lazy and disorganised to do playlists, so I'm a CD man. Yeah, I really regret having sold all my vinyl, though. Or I didn't even sell it. Years ago, I just got rid of it. Shocking.
0: It is, because you had all the gatefold sleeves and everything, didn't you?
1: Yeah.
0: You can't beat that.
1: I need to go back to vinyl. Yeah, how about yourself?
0: Vinyl. And obviously CD, because nowadays you can get the bonus tracks on CDs that weren't out on the original albums, which costs you more money, doesn't it? But
1: yeah.
0: I kind of think with the playlists thing and the Spotify, it kind of ruins a concept album, doesn't it? And it just shuffles it.
1: Yeah, yeah. And I can listen to Spotify whilst I'm doing the cooking. But if I'm on a drive somewhere, I've got to listen to a whole album or something. Yeah, yeah.
0: Brilliant stuff. I mean, it's coming back anyway, isn't it? Everyone's buying vinyl again.
1: Yeah, yeah. Give musicians a chance. Buy their music.
0: Maybe not for the littler musicians, but for the bigger ones, they're all bringing back vinyl, weren't they? And
1: yeah.
0: Stuff like that.
1: Yeah, bit of an initial outlay, but yeah, if you've got an audience and you can sell enough, yeah. Mm. Yeah.
0: If you're Taylor Swift, you're all right.
1: Yeah. Yeah.
0: Okay, what's the next song?
1: Okay, I'm going to sing a tribute song to the Beatles.
0: Yeah?
1: Yeah. This is a song called Because. It's inspired by, there's that famous picture of them sitting in Falkland Road where they're both like this over a guitar, hunched over guitars. And one, of course, McCartney's left-handed, Lennon's right-handed. And they're just mirror images of each other. So that was the image I had in my brain when I wrote the song. Yeah. Because it was here.

0: So what do you call that song? Is it Because It Was Me or Let It Be?
1: I call it Because. I know the Beatles did a song Because, didn't they? That they did. It was some bit of classical music played backwards or something, wasn't it?
0: Yeah.
1: Yeah, yeah. But I've always wanted to write a tribute song to them both. And there was a book that came out called John and Paul, A Love Story and Songs.
0: Yeah.
1: And I read that and then wrote the song because I saw the photo and I thought, yeah,
0: that's good.
1: Because just like a magic chemistry they had, they didn't even, apparently kind of, Cynthia was really jealous because John would look at Paul in a way that he didn't look at anybody else.
0: And then they ended up hating each other, didn't they? It's weird.
1: Weird, yeah.
0: Thing is, you could make a proper Beatles album out of some of the best of the solo Beatles stuff, couldn't you? And what they perhaps would have done if they'd have stayed together kind of thing.
1: Yeah, that would have, you could have still had a couple of great records out of that.
0: You know,
1: you?
0: Like Imagine and Band on the Run and stuff like that. And My Sweet Lord, all as a Beatles, if it had been the Beatles together.
1: Yeah. Yeah, and they would have probably brought... Yeah, I think solo-wise, they did some great stuff, but you're missing the chemistry of the four of them. I think they all kind of moderated each other, didn't they? And they all brought something different to the table. Yeah. Magic. Will never be bad.
0: No, I don't think it ever will it? It's... just amazing.
1: Yeah. Music's like an unspoken language. It's like a chemistry, and yeah.
0: We played Joanna Girdlestone. I know you played with her recently, didn't you?
1: Oh, I did. Yeah, I did. I played at Blackie Falls with her last Friday, actually. Yeah, it was a lovely gig.
0: Yeah, this is Fast Train.

0: Linda Moylan there, and Ordinary Merchants. She was on about a year or two ago on the live sessions. So should we play, Andy, one from your album, Quiet Revolution?
1: Oh, thank you, Alan. That'd be wonderful.
0: So we're going to play Emergency, because it's really catchy, this one, isn't it?
1: It's a catchy little song, yeah. It's another one just wrote itself. It came very quick, this one.
0: Everybody loves this one, doesn't it? When you're doing a gig, because you've got so many songs now, what would you end a gig on? A new one, or a cover, or something like this?
1: Something like this, something that the audience sing along to. So that on my last gig at Blackheath Halls, we did that Beautiful Day one, and I just got clapping and everybody was singing along to it. You want something that's catchy.
0: Yeah.
1: So this is a good one to finish with, actually.
0: So this is Emergency from the album Quiet Revolution.

0: That was great, wasn't it? Emergency from Quiet Revolution.
1: Yeah, that was all, yeah, multi-tracked at home, except for the lead guitar is played by my old guitar teacher.
0: Yeah?
1: Yeah. He's a beautiful, he used to play the cruise ships.
0: Yeah?
1: Yeah, wow. Yeah, he's a phenomenal player, but nowadays he's can't get out and about much, so every so often we collaborate digitally.
0: I mean, you've been playing for many, many years now. Do you ever get nervous or not?
1: Yeah, I always get nervous. I think it's important to get nervous.
0: Yeah.
1: Yeah, because when you're not, that's when you make mistakes, I think. I think the adrenaline's a good thing.
0: Yeah.
1: Yeah.
0: No, a lot of people do, don't they? And
1: yeah. Yeah. Yeah. Best to be kept on your toes.
0: Yeah. Before you do your next song live, we'll play this. This is Tracy Bunn. She was in a few months ago. She's Australian, but she comes over every few years. And she's got a new album. She's more Americana, like country sounding, but this one's a bit of an oddity on the album. It's called Robert, and I really love it.

You were elsewhere on that night, but I know you did it, Robert. It's time to put it right. So I'm gonna buy a shovel and I'm gonna dig a pit. I'm gonna stand you in it and I'll wait till you admit. I'm hoping you'll be honest out of fear or out of shame. 'Cause I know you did it, Robert. There's no one else to blame. I know you did it, Robert. I saw you heading west. I watched you hide the goggles. I saw you hide the vest. I know you did it, Robert.

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I'll slice your throat from ear to ear and bleed you like a pig. I'll

0: Tracy Bunn there with a kind of kooky song there, Robert. Kind of old sounding, isn't it, that old?
1: Yeah, vaudeville kind of, yeah, different, yeah.
0: You've done BBC Introducing, didn't you, as well, and a few other things, BBC Ulster?
1: Yep. BBC Introducing, that actually, that was Doug Welsh when he used to run it down in, Tunbridge Wells, wasn't it? Yeah. Tunbridge Wells used to do that. Yeah, I used to did a live session with him.
0: Doesn't do it anymore now, he's retired, and he kind of, they retired him, didn't they, the BBC?
1: The Radio Ulster thing was quite a big break, because that's quite a big network show over there, The Late Show. That was strange, though, because I sent him the album, and he went through my old back catalogue, and he chose the strangest kind of piano ballad that he could find, and he played that. It was a song about my house getting pulled down by the neighbour's ivy. Weird, kind of a gothic song. So you just never know in this business what people are going to pick up.
0: No.
1: It's a funny old game.
0: It is, isn't it? But still good, isn't it? They pick something obscure and don't expect it.
1: Like another time, I sent a song called Whiskey Priest, I might play for you later, to the lead singer from the Waterboys. I just sent it to his fan club.
0: Mm-hmm.
1: And a couple of weeks later, I got this email saying, when's your next gig? And he turned up just at the back of this basement in West London and took me out for a drink. And
0: so you met him, that is nice.
1: So I got to meet him, yeah. So funny things can happen sometimes, you know.
0: Do you record the song?
1: I was after a support slot, but it never happened. It's like, I was actually teaching at the time as a school teacher, and he invited me out and I had a parents' evening. So I thought rock and roll or parents' evening. To go to the parents' evening. So I missed out on that. Never mind.
0: That's a shame, isn't it? What could have been?
1: What could have been? Life catches up with you sometimes,
0: Okay, what's the next song?
1: Okay, I think I might as well take a risk and play something completely new. This is a song called It's Raining in Amsterdam. The song about the art and the beauty of Amsterdam.

0: Little city, isn't it? Yeah, after retiring, that was one of the first places we went to. We were just wandering around the streets and just taking everything in.
1: A lot of your songs are about social justice. Do you consider yourself like a protest singer, or things that affect you? Or
0: I can do you some of that. I've got that string to me bow. It's something's really do annoy me, and like, when something really annoys me, that's when the song comes out.
1: You just get it out and...
0: Yeah, you can have a bit of that, Trump. Whatever, yeah.
1: I'll tell you what we will play, actually, first of all. Sally Ironmonger. Do you know Sally Ironmonger?
0: Yeah, I know Sally. Yeah.
1: Little Ships, this is called.

0: Old warriors and ancient souls there, Malcolm McWatt. You played with him on the gig, didn't you?
1: Yeah. He was accompanying Joe Gerdeston last. Yeah, he's a brilliant multi-instrumentalist. He's very talented. Played lots of different things very well, yeah.
0: Now, if there was a musician anywhere in the world you could play with, who would you love to play with? You can have a dead one and a live one, if you could bring one back to life.
1: OK. I think if I could bring one back to life, it would have to be John Lennon. Yeah, very witty man. It would just be great to have a drink with him, really.
0: Quite funny, wasn't he?
1: Yeah. And alive, gosh.
0: Lot to choose from.
1: Probably have to be the other Beatle, wouldn't it? It'd have to be McCartney.
0: Probably.
1: Yeah.
0: He's still with us at the moment, so.
1: He's still with us, yeah. I saw him at the O2 a year or so ago, and he put on a good show. He's still a good showman, yeah.
0: He's still good, like, yeah.
1: Yeah.
0: Voice okay, or was it?
1: He was supported by his band pretty well. They all sing. Mm. So they'll back him up. But I thought he was still good. He still sang Blackbird by himself, and it was good. Yeah. He's still.
0: That was a good song as well, wasn't it, Blackbird?
1: Wow, yeah. Amazing. Amazing. Yeah.
0: Okay, we might squeeze in one more song by you. What's this one?
1: Okay, let's finish with an upbeat one then. I'll do a more recent song again, I think. I'll do an old one. Whiskey Priest. Get a bit of blues harp in. It's a song about a friend of mine that I used to write songs with. He was quite a character. And of course, he left the songwriting partnership to be a Catholic priest. Went to the Vatican. So I wrote this for him.

0: I always find it amazing how someone can do that, just give up everything and become a priest or a nun, isn't it? It's...
1: Yeah. I suspect he had the calling all along. It's probably just there under the surface, you know, festering.
0: It's just mad. It's mad. Well, we better mention again, websites people want to look you up. Where can they find you?
1: Brilliant. www.andysmythe.com. That's S-M-Y-T-H-E. And you can find me on Bandcamp/Andy Smythe or Spotify. I'm actually the only Andy Smythe on Spotify.
0: Wow,
1: Andy,
0: that's unique.
1: Good. The one and only. So you'll find me on there. Yeah, thank you so much for having me.
0: It's been brilliant.
1: Thank you, Alan.
0: Thank you so much for coming in. It's been fantastic.
1: Thank you.
0: Really enjoyed it. We'll end with Graham Cousins, another local artist.
1: Oh, yeah, no, Graham. Well, yeah.
0: And this is a song called The Jack of All Trades. Thanks a lot for coming in. It's been fantastic.
1: Thank you so much. Thank you.
0: Cheers. Bye.

A clash there with London Calling. Andy's gone now, and I forgot to play that while he was in because it's another one of the songs he picked, so I played it now. Before that, Graham Cousins, Jack of All Trades, and go and look up Andy Smythe. He's great. He was really lovely to chat to, and he's done quite a few CDs. Go and check him out. Here's Morgan Way. Great band to see live if you ever get to see them. This is Wait For Me.

Morgan Way there, Wait For Me. And if you ever see them live, go and see them, because they are brilliant. They swap instruments, bounce around the stage like maniacs. Really fantastic live act. And I hope you all enjoyed the live sessions with Andy Smythe. He was brilliant. Go and catch him up. Go and look him up and buy some CDs off him, because he's really great. Writes some great songs. And thanks a lot for listening to the live sessions with Alan Hare. I'll be back the same time next week. You can look me up. There's an Alan Hare's Live Sessions Facebook page. Or you can email me at alanhare, H-A-R-E, at gmail.com. Till next week, take care. Bye for now.

0: 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Always leave space between you and the horse. Don't rev your engine. 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And always wait till you can pass wide and slow. After all, it might not just be the rules that get broken. Think, have some horse sense on the road.
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